0: there have been reports of more advanced communication.
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3: I'm Erie News Now meteorologist Tom DeVecchio for this Friday. Clear skies this evening, then some patchy clouds later tonight. Some inland fog, lows near 60. For tomorrow, partly sunny skies, and then some scattered showers and storms develop late in the day. Highs again near 80 degrees. I'm meteorologist Tom DeVecchio on the Glenora Radio Network. 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
1: Remember the 60s? 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
2: I'm Erie News Now meteorologist Tom DeVecchio for this Friday. Clear skies this evening, then some patchy clouds later tonight. Some inland fog, lows near 60. For tomorrow, partly sunny skies and then some scattered showers and storms develop late in the day. Highs again near 80 degrees. I'm meteorologist Tom DeVecchio on the Glenora Radio Network. And you can download the First Warning Weather app to get the latest weather updates.
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1: I'm Erie News Now meteorologist Tom DeVecchio for this Friday. Clear skies this evening, then some patchy clouds later tonight. Some inland fog, lows near 60. For tomorrow, partly sunny skies, and then some scattered showers and storms develop late in the day. Highs again near 80 degrees. I'm meteorologist Tom DeVecchio on the Glenora Radio Network. And you can download the First Warning Weather app to get the latest weather updates.
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1: Social media and its impact on youth mental health is once again taking center stage as the trial against Meta continues. Natalie Migliori has more.
2: With 29 states suing the owners of Facebook and Instagram, New Jersey is one of four states leading the jury case in what's expected to be a weeks-long trial. Kids weighing in.
3: It's 50-50, because I feel like the effect that social media has on us is also like what we cause it to have on us.
4: If you're feeding like some inappropriate stuff to the younger age groups, there should be some guidelines and some restrictions.
2: New York and Connecticut are also part of the state suing Meta. If Meta loses, it could be forced to redesign its platforms and pay billions of dollars in penalties.
1: The FDA has authorized a first-of-its-kind robotic device designed to draw blood from patients without manual human intervention, called Aletta. The machine uses infrared light and Doppler ultrasound to locate veins. And state regulators in Nevada are giving the thumbs up to Waymo, Uber, and Tesla to operate 8,000 autonomous vehicles in Clark County, Las Vegas included. Tech Report, I'm at Mattinson.
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2: I'm Erie News Now meteorologist Tom DeVecchio for this Friday. Clear skies this evening, then some patchy clouds later tonight. Some inland fog, lows near 60. For tomorrow, partly sunny skies and then some scattered showers and storms develop late in the day. Highs again near 80 degrees. I'm meteorologist Tom DeVecchio on the Glenora Radio Network. And you can download the First Warning Weather app to get the latest weather updates.
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90.5 WERG plays the best rock on the radio. Kings of Leon. Lord Huron. Every day on the coast, evermore will remember the sight of the ghost on the shore. Florence and the Machine.

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2: I'm Erie News Now meteorologist Tom DeVecchio for this Friday. Clear skies this evening, then some patchy clouds later tonight. Some inland fog, lows near 60. For tomorrow, partly sunny skies and then some scattered showers and storms develop late in the day. Highs again near 80 degrees. I'm meteorologist Tom DeVecchio on the Glenora Radio Network. And you can download the First Warning Weather app to get the latest weather updates.
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1: 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The U.S. national debt is hovering around $40 trillion, according to the latest available Treasury Department data. Rising debt doesn't automatically make household borrowing more expensive, but over time it will erode the average American standard of living. More than 39,000 bottles of Clear Eyes Maximum Itchy Eye Relief.
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1: 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The U.S. national debt is hovering around $40 trillion, according to the latest available Treasury Department data. Rising debt doesn't automatically make household borrowing more expensive.

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3: I'm Erie News Now meteorologist Tom DeVecchio for this Friday. Clear skies this evening, then some patchy clouds later tonight. Some inland fog, lows near 60. For tomorrow, partly sunny skies, and then some scattered showers and storms develop late in the day. Highs again near 80 degrees. I'm meteorologist Tom DeVecchio on the Glenora Radio Network. And you can download the First Warning Weather app to get the latest weather updates.
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3: I'm Erie News Now meteorologist Tom DeVecchio for this Friday. Clear skies this evening, then some patchy clouds later tonight. Some inland fog, lows near 60. For tomorrow, partly sunny skies, and then some scattered showers and storms develop late in the day. Highs again near 80 degrees. I'm meteorologist Tom DeVecchio on the Glenora Radio Network. And you can download the First Warning Weather app to get the latest weather updates.
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2: Welcome to the Indie Film Minute. A diving bell must be terribly claustrophobic, locked into a sphere, isolated in a tightly bound universe. The opposite of a butterfly sensuously sampling all that the world can offer, discovering new life on every breeze. The Diving Bell and the Butterfly is the true story of Jean-Dominique Bauby, the successful editor of Elle magazine, who suffered a stroke which left him completely paralyzed except for his left eye. Triumphantly, the film is based upon Bobby's own book, which he wrote by painstakingly blinking his eye in a specially developed code. This could easily have been a depressing and claustrophobic film. Instead, the great American painter and director Julian Schnabel has created an award-winning work of art that reveals a very full life and an active mind. Bobby's ordeal triumphantly affirms the human spirit and the richness of our existence. Express successful editor of Elle magazine, who suffered a stroke which left him completely paralyzed except for his left eye. Triumphantly, the film is based upon Bobby's own book, which he wrote by painstakingly blinking his eye in a specially developed code. This could easily have been a depressing and claustrophobic film. Instead, the great American painter and director Julian Schnabel has created an award-winning work of art that reveals a very full life and an active mind. Bobby's ordeal triumphantly affirms the human spirit and the richness of our existence, expressed in family, love, lust, beauty, emotion, and terror.

0: masterpiece, and if you trust it, as with any work of art, it will gift you with a universe that will exhilarate, transcend, and long remain with you.
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We'll sit down to seals, blubberooch in morning. I'll mash you up, yes, I know, so love away, but it's fair to say.

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1: I'm Erie News Now meteorologist Tom DeVecchio for this Friday. Clear skies this evening, then some patchy clouds later tonight. Some inland fog, lows near 60. For tomorrow, partly sunny skies and then some scattered showers and storms develop late in the day. Highs again near 80 degrees. I'm meteorologist Tom DeVecchio on the Glenora Radio Network. And you can download the First Warning Weather app to get the latest weather updates.
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1: NBC News Radio, I'm Scott Carr. President Trump's been headlining a campaign rally in South Carolina, saying everyone loves Republican Senator Darlene Graham, who was appointed to the seat to replace her brother, Lindsey Graham. Trump said the late senator respected his sister even more than he respected Trump. Darlene Graham faces Congressman Ralph Norman in a Republican Senate primary runoff this Tuesday. Higher tariffs on ground beef imports are being paused for 90 days to provide some relief for consumers. President Trump making the announcement on social media, saying the nation will allow up to 300,000 metric tons of ground beef to be imported without the higher rate. The U.S. Navy say they're working now to rename an aircraft carrier that was set to honor a black sailor praised for his heroic actions during the Pearl Harbor attack. Here's Wendy Swanson.
2: That's according to CNN. The Navy announced during President Trump's first term that it would be called the USS Doris Miller. It's unclear what the Navy is looking to change the name of the carrier under construction to, though there reportedly were conversations about renaming it to honor Trump. I'm Wendy Swanson.
1: Torrential rainfall is forecast to hit parts of the Mid-Atlantic and Carolinas tonight. This after thunderstorms Thursday produced at least two tornadoes and widespread flash flooding along much of the I-95 corridor in the Northeast and Mid-Atlantic. Forecasters say the heavy rain will shift south, with a majority of the East Coast facing flood risks this weekend. The U.S. Army Corps of Engineers says two of its employees were among eight people killed in a plane crash in southwest Alaska. U.S. military sources say a Cessna 441 with eight people on board left Anchorage Thursday afternoon and was headed to a remote military radar site when it crashed near the airstrip at Cape Newenham. Alaskan Command says all eight people aboard were killed. Scott Carr, NBC News Radio.
3: I'm Erie News Now meteorologist Tom DeVecchio for this Friday. Clear skies this evening, then some patchy clouds later tonight. Some inland fog, lows near 60. For tomorrow, partly sunny skies and then some scattered showers and storms develop late in the day. Highs again near 80 degrees. I'm meteorologist Tom DeVecchio on the Glenora Radio Network. You can download the First Warning Weather app to get the latest weather updates.
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1: And there ain't but two rules of success. Get to it and stick to it.

You know, life is a test, and everybody bears witness that it is. And I remember when we were in school and you had to take a test. When you were taking a test, all of the problems on the test were all different.

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1: 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And when I'm in Houston,

0: You know, life is a test, and everybody bears witness that it is. And I remember when we were in school and you had to take a test. When you were taking a test, all of the problems on the test were all different. But every now and then, they would put an example at the top of the page. It wasn't the exact question, but it was the formula you needed to work to solve all the questions.
1: You are now in the mix.
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I was giving you time to get the last one straight. 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
1: NBC News Radio, I'm Jim Forbes. President Trump says, quote, everyone loves Republican Senator Darlene Graham. While campaigning for Graham in South Carolina on Friday afternoon, Trump said late Senator Lindsey Graham respected his sister even more than he respected Trump. Graham is facing Congressman Ralph Norman in South Carolina's Republican Senate primary runoff on August 25th. The governor appointed Darlene to serve out the remainder of Lindsey's term, and she's running now for his full term. The Mid-Atlantic and the Carolinas are bracing for torrential rainfall this weekend. This after Thursday's thunderstorms produced at least two tornadoes and widespread flash flooding along much of the I-95 corridor in the Northeast and Mid-Atlantic. Now heavy rain will shift south, with the majority of the East Coast facing flood risks this weekend. Fox Forecast Center says thunderstorms will begin in the afternoon in Virginia and the Carolinas, with more intense storms expected to develop in the evening, including heavy rain and wind gusts up to 70 miles per hour. President Trump is set to award the Congressional Space Medal of Honor to the crew of NASA's Artemis II mission next week. Chris Caraggio has a story.
2: A White House official said he will present the award next Friday at Johnson Space Center in Houston. NASA astronauts Reid Wiseman, Victor Glover, and Christina Cook, along with Canadian Space Agency astronaut Jeremy Hansen, were the first humans to travel around the moon in more than a half century in their 10-day mission. They splashed down safely April 10th. I'm Chris Caraggio.
1: And the federal government is finalizing a plan to slash Colorado River water supplies for California, Nevada, and Arizona. The plan was signed Friday by Interior Secretary Doug Burgum. The three lower basin states will reduce their water allocation from the river by 21% in 2027 and 28. I'm Jim Forbes.
3: I'm Erie News Now meteorologist Tom DeVecchio for this Friday. Clear skies this evening, then some patchy clouds later tonight. Some inland fog, lows near 60. For tomorrow, partly sunny skies, and then some scattered showers and storms develop late in the day. Highs again near 80 degrees. I'm meteorologist Tom DeVecchio on the Glenora Radio Network. And you can download the First Warning Weather app to get the latest weather updates.
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1: NBC News Radio, I'm Jim Forbes. President Trump can continue building the White House ballroom, at least for now. On Friday, the Supreme Court issued a stay on a lower court's ruling that paused work on the project. The stay will remain in place as the High Court continues to weigh Trump's appeal on the lower court's ruling. The lower court's injunction had been set to go into effect on Saturday. Trump has argued the ballroom project is a matter of national security. President Trump says, quote, everyone loves Republican Senator Darlene Graham. While campaigning for Graham in South Carolina on Friday afternoon, Trump said late Senator Lindsey Graham respected his sister even more than he respected Trump. The president is headlining a rally at Myrtle Beach Convention Center. Graham is facing Congressman Ralph Norman in South Carolina's Republican Senate primary runoff on August 25th. The governor appointed Darlene to serve out the remainder of Lindsey's term, and she's running now for his full term. 1 week after its Shabbat services were interrupted by a man now accused of a hate crime, New York City's top cop was at Central Synagogue for Friday services. Andrew Whitman has more.
2: NYPD Commissioner Jessica Tisch told the congregation that she and the department are on their side. She also talked about the spike in anti-Semitism and hate crime attacks against Jews, both in New York City and around the world, linking them to the October 7th attacks on Israel in 2023. Tisch added, quote, as a proud Jew and a lifelong member of this congregation, you have my word that I stand with you in these uncertain, precarious times. In New York, I'm Andrew Whitman.
1: And the White House is taking a swipe at Rosie O'Donnell after she criticized President Trump while guest hosting Jimmy Kimmel Live. A representative for the White House said in a statement that the comedian is a, quote, nasty woman and a total slob. I'm Jim Forbes.
3: I'm Erie News Now meteorologist Tom DeVecchio for this Friday. Clear skies this evening, then some patchy clouds later tonight. Some inland fog, lows near 60. For tomorrow, partly sunny skies and then some scattered showers and storms develop late in the day. Highs again near 80 degrees. I'm meteorologist Tom DeVecchio on the Glenora Radio Network. And you can download the First Warning Weather app to get the latest weather updates.
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I couldn't get a flight back to the States. 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
1: NBC News Radio, I'm Jim Forbes. The U.S. is imposing steep tariffs on Canadian goods after trade talks collapsed with the Trump administration. The tariffs went into effect at midnight after weeks of negotiations. Canadian Prime Minister Mark Carney made the announcement Friday night and said progress in the trade talks, quote, has not been enough to meet our objectives for Canadians, and as a result, he has, quote, directed Canada's negotiators to return to Ottawa. The tariffs impact about $20 billion worth of Canadian imports. Carney said Canada will, quote, match those tariffs dollar for dollar to protect our workers and businesses. The Supreme Court says President Trump can continue building his White House ballroom, at least for now. On Friday, the High Court issued a stay on a lower court ruling, which paused work on the project. The stay will remain in place as the justices continue to weigh Trump's appeal of the lower court's ruling. The lower court's injunction had been set to go into effect Saturday. Trump claims the ballroom project is a matter of national security. Two employees of the U.S. Army Corps of Engineers were among those killed in a plane crash in southwest Alaska. Scott Carr has this story.
2: U.S. military sources say a Cessna 441 with eight people on board left Anchorage Thursday afternoon and was headed to a remote military radar site when it crashed near the airstrip at Cape Newenham. Alaskan Command says all eight people on board were killed. The Cape Newenham radar site is part of a network of remote radar sites that monitor aircraft in Alaska's airspace. I'm Scott Carr.
1: And a class action lawsuit has been filed in Indiana, where thousands have gone 10 days without electricity. Northern Indiana Public Service Company is being sued by thousands of customers in northwest Indiana who have been in the dark ever since severe windstorms pounded the area earlier this month. I'm Jim Forbes.
3: I'm Erie News Now meteorologist Tom DeVecchio for this Friday. Clear skies this evening, then some patchy clouds later tonight. Some inland fog, lows near 60. For tomorrow, partly sunny skies and then some scattered showers and storms develop late in the day. Highs again near 80 degrees. I'm meteorologist Tom DeVecchio on the Glenora Radio Network. And you can download the First Warning Weather app to get the latest weather updates.
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1: I'm Erie News Now meteorologist Tom DeVecchio for this Friday. Clear skies this evening, then some patchy clouds later tonight. Some inland fog, lows near 60. For tomorrow, partly sunny skies, and then some scattered showers and storms develop late in the day. Highs again near 80 degrees. I'm meteorologist Tom DeVecchio on the Glenora Radio Network. And you can download the First Warning Weather app to get the latest weather updates.
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0: angels bow before him. 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

Now the Bible says that God is a man that he cannot lie. Neither is he the son of man that he should repent. That means that he cannot and absolutely, somebody say absolutely, will not change. Can I tell y'all tonight?

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But those that hold on to God know while they're going through, Jesus will never leave you nor forsake you. While you're giving God some praise, I want to say this song.

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1: We lift your holy name. 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

Morning, people of God. This is Elder D.L. Stanton, 90.5 WERG. We thank God for being our Father, His Son Jesus, the Holy Ghost sustaining and keeping power. Don't touch that dial because we're jumping right into

0: Praise the Lord and good morning, everyone. Praise the Lord and good morning. We are glad to be back in studio with you all again for Saturday early morning praise here on WERG 90.5. This is Elder D.L. Stanton saying good morning once again, and that we are thankful for God, our Father, His Son, Jesus, and the Holy Ghost is sustaining and keeping power in our lives. We are thankful for each and every one of you that may be tuned in with us on this morning. We pray that the songs and the music that will be being played on today will be an encouragement to your day, to your life, to your weekend. Like I always like to say, some of us may have been going through some things this week. We just need a boost or a jolt in our praise, and I want to let you know you have come to the right place to find some boost and a jolt and some energy for your praise this morning and for this weekend. We have some great artists that we are going to play, and once again, I pray that you all are encouraged by the music selection this morning. Listen, this is Elder D.L. Stanton saying that I love you all to life. Let's dive back into the music.
1: Somebody said holiness is right. It's right. Tell you maybe the reason I'm acting like I'm acting. I got something on the inside, working on the outside. It's a great change that's coming in my life.

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1: Christian Ministries of the Apostolic Faith Church is celebrating the 22nd pastoral anniversary of Bishop Frankie Quinn and Lady Quinn, September 11th through the 13th. The theme is Grounded, Guided, and Growing. On Friday, September 11th at 6 p.m., there will be an evening service at Christian Ministries of the Apostolic Faith Church, 930 Liberty Street. The guest speaker will be the Honorable Bishop Lambert W. Gates, Sr., the presiding bishop of the Pentecostal Churches of the Apostolic Faith International. For more information, contact Monique Daniels, 814-449-7976. Friday, August 28th, from 10 a.m. until 12 noon, there will be a forum, Mental Wellness and Suicide Awareness for Minority Veterans, Turning Awareness into Action, Building Hope, Strengthening Communities, Saving Lives. This event is more than awareness. It is action, education, and connection, and will emphasize that mental health is not weakness. It is a priority, and seeking help is a sign of strength. The forum will be held in the Erie VA Medical Center, second floor conference room.
3: Amen. Those were some more of our announcements for this morning. We pray that you are still tuned in and still listening and still raising a praise with us from your homes, from your office, from your car, wherever you may be. We pray that you are raising a praise with us on this morning. This next song is a classic song from the Mississippi Mass Choir, but this song goes out to my McQueen family, Deacon Ron McQueen. He would call in or text me and say, I need to hear my song this morning if you can. So this goes to the McQueen family in honor of the late, great Deacon Ron McQueen. This is Elder D.L. Stanton saying that I love you to life. And this is When I Rose This Morning by the Mississippi Mass Choir.

0: that was entitled again by the group Fire. And we are thankful that God continues to bless us over and over and over again, wakes us up over and over again, and gives us an opportunity to praise and worship his name over and over again. So that way we can say, God, you did it again. 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Listen, this is Elder D.L. Stanton. We have some more announcements and some more music to follow behind those.
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2: 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The theme is Grounded, Guided, and Growing. On Saturday, September 12th at 4 p.m., there will be a gala celebration at the Masonic Temple, 32 West 8th Street. 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

Hallelujah. Hallelujah. Tell somebody next to you, you're looking at victory. Tell them you're sitting next to victory. Tell them I almost succumbed, but something in me quickened me. And I realized, yeah, it's too early.

I'm so glad when the praises go up, blessings come down, and deliverance comes down. But at this time, we just want to take a brief pause in our time together and just pray. Standing for those, standing in the gap for those that may not be able to find the words to say when they are praying or looking for answers. Whatever the case is, we are here just standing in the gap for our loved ones, our brothers and our sisters. God, we thank you for this day, this time, and this opportunity just to say thank you. Thank you for waking us up this morning. Thank you for starting us on our way. Thank you for giving us the activity of our limbs, breath in our bodies. God, we appreciate you. And we love you, God. God, we ask you to be with us on today. Some of us may be going through grief. Some of us may be going through a time of uncertainty, just looking for questions to be answered, looking for a move to be made, and not knowing which way to go, God. We ask you for your guidance on this morning, on today. We ask you for your peace on today, God. We ask you for your love and your joy on today as well, God. God, we need you to be with us in every waking moment, God, from when we open our eyes today until we close our eyes today, God. We need you to be with us, God. Lead us and guide us throughout this day, throughout this time period that you have given us, God. God, allow us to draw closer to you so that you can be closer to us and so that we can be a burning, shining light of who you are, God. Let them see. We want people to see you inside of us, God. So keep us close to you, God. Allow us to be right next to you, feel like we're right next to you, God, so that we can just continue to have day-to-day conversation, hourly conversations with you through our prayer, God, through our praise, and through our worship, God. God, we honor your name, and we thank you, God. God, we ask you to cover all of our bereaved families at this moment. We ask you to give those families strength. We ask you to give those families reassurance. We ask you to give those families joy and peace as well, God. God, we know that you are the giver of joy, and we know that you are the giver of grace, God. So we give you a praise and a worship even now, God. Through the midst of hard times, we give you praise. Through the midst of good times, we give you praise. Through the times of not knowing which way to go, we still give you praise because we know that all good and perfect things come from you, God. And you will withhold nothing from your children, God. So we love you and we appreciate you, God. For those that may be in the valley of decision, God, we ask you to ease their mind, clear their mind so that they can hear directly from you, not what man says, but directly from you, not what friends say, but directly from you, God. God, we appreciate you and we love you for your grace, your power, your strength, and your mercy, God. Be with us once again as we continue to raise a praise on this morning. In your son Jesus' name, amen. I pray that you all continue to follow Jesus and watch what he does in your life. This is Odell Stanton saying that I love you to life.

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1: Hope and Faith Chapel, Bishop James H. Hudson, pastor,
2: Community Missionary Baptist Church, Pastor Marcus Yule, Holy Trinity Church of God in Christ, Elder Aubrey Favors, pastor. 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It is a priority, and seeking help is a sign of strength. The forum will be held in the Erie VA Medical Center, second floor conference room.
0: On behalf of Eric Holman, Linda Faye Holman Smith, Maurice, Stefan, and Megan, we would like to thank everyone for all of the prayers, love, and support that we received with helping us complete our Eric's journey of life. A special shout out to Pitt's Funeral Home, Greater Calvary Full Gospel Baptist Church, Second Baptist Church, the Booker T. Washington Center, and our village for providing the wonderful food. We relocated out of town a few years ago, and Erie embraced us as if we had never left. Thank you, Erie family, for helping us through this difficult time, and God bless you all.

It's crazy that you find a love that is unconditional. It doesn't want to let you go. Kind of hard to describe the feeling. Yeah.

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1: Elder Colin Gavin, pastor,
0: Shiloh Baptist Church, Reverend Anthony G. Harris, pastor,
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2: 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This event will feature food, games, music, book bag giveaways, and more. Today, from 12 noon until 1:30 p.m., Shiloh Baptist Church Youth Ministry is hosting their last day of summer break event in the church parking lot, 901 East 5th Street. This event will include snacks, games, a time of prayer for all young people as they begin their new school year. This evening at 5 p.m., Christian Ministries of the Apostolic Faith Church, 930 Liberty Street, is hosting a youth revival night entitled Show Your Glory, a night of worship, word, and encounter. Guest speaker, District Elder Steve Saucer. All are welcome.
4: Man, those were some more of our announcements for this weekend. Once again, there are back-to-school events that will be taking place all today through this weekend. We want you to go and get your children, your teens, your youth poured back into as school will be beginning on next week. So once again, that is Shiloh, First Good Samaritan AME, and also Mount Ebal. 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Find yourself somewhere supporting and raising a praise, lifting up the name of Jesus as well. We have some more music. This is Elder D.L. Stanton saying that I love you to life.

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boy, you are in that face.

David said,

Well, listen, we thank God for this time that we were able to share with one another as we raised a praise here on WERG 90.5. This is Elder D.L. Stanton. We're going to say a quick prayer, and we're going to move out of the way for our next scheduled broadcast. Stay tuned with them as well. God, we thank you for this day, this time, and once again, this opportunity just to be in your presence and to be alive, saying thank you and being alive to give you all the glory, honor, and thanks that is due to your name, God. We appreciate you and we love you. Keep us safe from all hurt, harm, and danger. Everywhere we may be going on today, keep us safe as we go our several different destinations, and let all things be well as we get there. In your son Jesus' name, amen. This is Elder D.L. Stanton signing off, saying I love you all to life and have a great weekend.

0: Who loves you, baby?
1: Good morning, family. Good morning. Good morning.
0: Oh, boy. It's August still.
1: Yeah, one more week.
0: One more week of August. It's 10 minutes after 8 o'clock. Timmy Mac Morning Show with Diana. We love you, baby.
1: Yes, we do.
0: Woke up this morning. Looked at your picture. Called you up, but you wasn't there. Here's Luther Vandross. Start our morning off just right on Super Soul Saturday, the greatest hits of your time and

the original Virgo Red. That's Roy Ayers. Love Will Bring Us Back Together every Saturday morning on 90.5 WERG. And right after these important messages, we got the complete weather forecast. If you take a look outside, you can tell it's Saturday morning. We'll be right back after these.

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3: Okay, our Super Soul Saturday weather forecast for today. Showers and thunderstorms, mainly after 4 o'clock. Looks like it's going to be before 4 o'clock if you take a look outside. But
4: it looks like it's happening now.
3: Well, later this afternoon, so I guess you could still go to the, what is it, the Polish festival?
4: Oh, Zababwa?
3: Zababwa. I could never remember that name. Zababa.
4: Zababa.
3: Yeah. I can remember Juneteenth, but I can't remember. So
4: that's all right.
3: It's all good. Anyway, chance of rain's 80%, man. It's going to be a high today of about 79. Mm. Showers and thunderstorms tonight, off and on. Tonight's low will be in the mid-60s, and as I take a look, it's not off and on. It's going to be on all night long. Church tomorrow, showers and possibly thunderstorms before 10 a.m. So that means take your umbrella to church tomorrow, because going to be mostly cloudy, showers and thunderstorms likely. Tomorrow's high expected to be only
4: 70.
3: Yeah, only near 70.
4: Yeah,
3: it's gonna start getting cold
4: and then
3: already.
4: Rain again too, right?
3: Yeah, rain again Sunday night
4: and Monday.
3: Let me see, taking the outlook look. Monday showers, Monday night showers, mostly sunny Tuesday.

0: I got a pretty good question for us today, but we're going to wait till about 10 o'clock for it.
1: Okay. Sounds good to me.
0: And portions of this program are being brought to you with funds provided by Manus Enterprises, 26th East 12th Street, Erie, Pennsylvania, located on the corner of 12th and Prince Streets, providing Sunoco fuel, convenience store services, open 7 days a week, 24 hours a day. 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Downtown Erie, currently we're at 64 degrees. Light rain, fog, and mist at 823. Super Soul Saturday time.

Evelyn Champagne King. Yeah, if you got one of them songs that people will listen to over and over, you can make a living. And she's still singing that song and singing it well. It's 8:30 from WERG, Erie, Pennsylvania. We got some Niecy for you this morning. There's nothing better that I'd like to do than sit here and play music for you. Timmy Mac Morning Show with Dinah, the Mac Man of Soul, and Lady D.

0: It's 64 degrees in downtown Erie. Timmy Mac Morning Show with Dinah. Man, I don't know what it is about Fridays. I just don't sleep well on Friday night, no matter what I do.
1: No matter what you do?
0: No, I'm just looking.
1: Hot chocolate?
0: So forward to being here.
1: And you can't get up.
0: So I didn't even try. Try chocolate?
1: Hot chocolate.
0: Oh, okay. I'll try that.
1: Uh-huh.
0: Because the tequila.
1: No worries for me.
0: Tequila didn't work. 8:43. Here's Janet Jackson.
1: Your drink, so yeah, that's not going to work.
0: So I'm going to send this out to all the people last night who had no sleep.

0: Dominex. That's what I need. No, NyQuil. That'll put you to sleep.
1: That sure will.
0: Too much of it'll put you to sleep.
1: It's like too long.
0: You'd be going to the helping house. It's 847, 64 degrees. What's happening in our city?
1: Today. Oh, wait, you read that one already. How about the Gym City Elks Lodge? Okay. Number 328 and Ozell Temple number 317 presents the 37th Annual Elk Family Cookout.
0: 37?
1: Today. At 1 o'clock at Shades Beach.
0: All righty.
1: They have some shelter.
0: Yeah, they have shelter there, so, good. You know, it's not too late.
1: Good food.
0: What about those dinners that I was... wanted to tell you about that they're selling today because I'm trying to figure out.
1: Oh, yeah. Today also from 11 a.m. until 4 p.m., the Men's Board of Mount Ebal Missionary Church, 1617 East 26th Street, is sponsoring a chicken and rib dinner fundraiser.
0: Yeah.
1: Chicken or rib dinners, homemade baked goods will also be available. The Erie community is invited to come enjoy a delicious meal while supporting Mount Ebal Missionary Baptist Church. Tickets and additional information available. 814-969-2469.
0: Get a dinner and go to the picnic. That way you won't have to, you know, use any foil. You know how us folks is.
1: Yeah, well, they have good food, it says here.
0: Oh, yeah, they do.
1: Good music and good family. Yeah. Yeah.
0: I know who did the ribs. So.
1: Good ribs?
0: Oh, yeah. Very good.
1: And also this afternoon, from 12 p.m. until 4 p.m., First Good Samaritan AME Zion Church, 3209 Pennsylvania Avenue, is having a back-to-school giveaway.
0: Oh, yeah.
1: This event will feature food, game, music, book bag giveaways, and more. A lot of food today.
0: Yeah. Oh, back to school. Oh, boy. Mm. So, D's Enterprises Incorporated, 1705 State Street, is a proud supporter of Super Soul Saturday program on 90.5 WEIG. Man, made it a point to get home to watch the Steeler game. We got shut out last night. 17-0.
1: Oh boy. Who's the quarterback?
0: I don't even know.
1: He didn't show up, did he?
0: I don't even know.
1: Nobody showed up, actually. 17-0?
0: To the Jets.
1: Mm. Whoa. That's what?
0: The Jets. Did you hear me?
1: Oh, my goodness. Well, Come on now.
0: All I can say is, Steelers, if you don't get it the first time, back up and try it again. Yeah. That's all I can say. From the Jerry Bow Collection on 90.5 WERG.

0: One Nation under the groove, baby. Hey, I am so glad that hour is over.
1: That hour's over? Oh my gosh. We're just talking.
0: 1 hour down. 3 hours to go.
2: Okay.
0: We're going to make it.
1: Yes, we will.
0: Showers and thunderstorms today, mainly after 4 o'clock. Expect today's high of about 79 degrees. Showers and thunderstorms tonight, 100% chance, with tonight's low in the mid-60s. And for church tomorrow, it's going to be rain, showers, and thunderstorms with a high near 70. Oh, yeah, we got a break in the heat wave, right? Well, it'll come back sometime around Wednesday. Like, Monday's high is going to be 68 degrees.
1: Really?
0: Damn, okay. Man, my blood is too thin for that.
1: Okay.
0: I'll be wearing my long johns on Monday. My onesies. It's 9 o'clock from WERG, Erie, Pennsylvania. If you don't believe me, listen to Cardell Soul.
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0: Oh, yes, we've got some sad news. We always do. I'm telling you, man, we do these oldie but goodies, and all we seem to do is play dead people, right? No, no, it's not like that, but we have to announce the passing of Eddie Kane. Eddie Kane? Oh, yeah, Eddie Kane. Real name was Michael Wright.
1: Mm-hmm.
0: He was 70 years young. He passed away just the other day.

0: Rest in peace, Michael Wright. Passed away at the age of 70. Starred in The Five Heartbeats and Sugar Hill. He also played on the Oz.
1: Oh.
0: The TV series V. Was a science fiction thing.
1: Oh.
0: It's 9:09, and I'm going to tell you, man, this is my favorite song, boy. Makes me want to go have a drink every time I play it.

0: anybody had a heart. It's 9:13, of course. That's my girl Dorothy Moore, that's a good song, baby. They don't make songs like this no more. That's why we play them right here on 90.5 WERG, Timmy Mac Morning Show with Lady B.
1: Ooh, yeah.
0: They're going crazy.
1: Is that both of them? Yes, it is.
0: Brenda Lee Ager.
1: Yeah.
0: And the Iceman.
1: Yeah.
0: They're going crazy in Maryland.

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1: You lost it again?
0: No, I didn't lose it, but it's getting loose.
1: Oh, that's not good.
0: Oh, yeah, well.
1: You just got it replaced last year.
0: Yeah, well, you told me to come back and have it checked out. We're talking about my diamond. My diamond ring.
1: And yes, you are a diamond in the rough.
0: Yes, I am. Yes, I am. And I'm getting older by the minute, folks. Yes, tomorrow's my birthday, dear.
1: Yes, it is.
0: I will be a little older than I am right
1: today.
0: Now.
1: Yeah, today.
0: And, you know, I'm going to play the happy birthday song just for me because it's my birthday.
1: Okay, that's right. It's your birthday.
0: No matter what you say, it's my birthday. The birthday song. It's funny, though. I was messing around here on Facebook.
1: Uh-huh.
0: And I saw this advertisement. Man, it's just not fair. It's a, let's see. Okay, it's the I Love Funk Festival.
1: Mm-hmm.
0: Starring Kool & the Gang, the Sugar Hill Gang, Evelyn Champagne King, Rolls Royce, One Way, and the Daz Band. And it's in a place called Pershing Square. I'm assuming that L.A. is Los Angeles. Well, Louisiana? No, Los Angeles. Tickets only $39. October 24th. It gives me enough time to hitchhike across town.
1: Yeah, but that's in Los Angeles.
0: Is it Los Angeles? Mm-hmm. Of course it would be. $39. They must have didn't get the tariffs yet. Is that me?
1: Oof, yep.
0: I don't know what that is. Is it somebody trying to call me? Just stop
1: Aww.
0: It.

And don't forget this afternoon from, well, this morning, actually, starting at 11 a.m., the men's board of the Mount Abel Missionary Baptist Church will be having their chicken and rib dinner fundraiser at the church at 1617 East 26th Street. Chicken and rib dinners, homemade baked goods will also be available. The area community is invited to come and enjoy a delicious meal while supporting the Mount Abel Missionary Baptist Church. Tickets and additional information, 814-969-2469. Make them orders now, 969-2469. Start at 11 o'clock this morning. Hey, it's a good day not to cook. I tell you that. It's always a good day not to cook in my book, but, you know, what can I say? I'm different. It's 9:26. This is a rare one from Curtum Records, Leroy Hudson, and it's different on 90.5 WERG.

0: That's one of the Miri hits. Miri, Pennsylvania, that's from Soul Q, huh? Leroy Hudson. It's 9:29, Timmy Mac Morning Show. I guess we're expecting Homer at noon, right? Maybe. Oh, he didn't say.
1: No, he didn't say yet.
0: He didn't say. Mm. Well,
1: it's... Usually he's in here by now.
0: Huh?
1: Usually he's in here by now, but...
0: Yeah. Well,
1: news Herman, right now.
0: I didn't ask him for a ride this morning, so he didn't have to get up. I don't know. This afternoon from 12 p.m. to 4 p.m., the First Good Samaritan AME Zion Church, 3209 Pennsylvania Avenue, is having a back-to-school giveaway. The event will feature food, games, music, book bag giveaways, and much, much more. Okay. And what else we got here? Tune in Sunday mornings. Check my man out, 6 a.m. to 9 a.m. on WERG for Sunday Morning Gospel and Continuing Education with our own Edward.
1: Friday, August 28th from 10 a.m. until 12 p.m. There will be a forum, Mental Wellness and Suicide Awareness for Minority Veterans, Turning Awareness into Action, Building Hope, Strengthening Communities, Saving Lives. This event is more than awareness. It is action, education, and connection. And we'll emphasize that mental health is not weakness. It is a priority, and seeking help is a sign of strength. The forum will be held in the Erie VA Medical Center, second floor conference room.
0: Okay, our weather forecast calls for showers and thunderstorms throughout the weekend. It's going to really start raining after 4 o'clock if it don't start raining before then. That cloud looks like it want to rain now. Mm. Did you wash your car?
1: No.
0: Maybe
1: I refuse.
0: It won't rain then.
1: No.
0: Maybe it won't rain
1: then. I mean, you know, every single time.
0: That's what you say. Well, You know, when you had them pretty cars, that's what happens.
1: It's about time for me to get another one.
0: Yeah, well...
1: Turn it over there. Yeah. Getting close to that 300,000 mark.
0: As much as cars cost, you better start selling blood now. Plasma, blood, you know. Donate a kidney, something like that. It's 9:32. We're 28 minutes away from our question of the day. So we'd like you to stay tuned and participate. We're going to wait till you get up this morning. We're already
1: always
0: here.
1: Works better when after 10 o'clock.
0: Yeah, it seems to work better that way. No doubt. No doubt about it. So, have you been in any good restaurants or anything lately?
1: No, I've been cooking in my kitchen. Saving a lot of money. That's what you're speaking of. That's why I got to buy a new vehicle. Yeah.
0: You did say you stayed home.
1: Uh-huh.
0: Yeah, everybody. Well, not everybody, but I know I stayed home as well, you know.
1: Yeah, buying that big bag of rice.
0: Rice and beans. Gotta have them beans, too.
1: Actually, I did.
0: Rice and beans.
1: I had some pork and beans.
0: Poke and beans. I wonder if that's one of the sides at the dinner at Mount Abel. I could do some poke and beans right about now. It's 9:33. Let's try one of these sad songs for you. It's a sad song from Lenny Williams, but not because I love you.
1: It's like a soap opera.
0: Yeah. As the stomach turns, these are the days of our lives.

0: He recently retired from touring, but he still does individual shows. That's my man, Lenny Williams. Not been away from love too long. Well, you know what? Then I think you ought to be. Ooh.
1: Eddie King, huh?
0: Eddie King.

0: George Benson and Chaka Khan at 9:43. Super Soul Saturday time. Yes, we like to say goodbye to the Leos. We got to say goodbye to the Leos.
1: At midnight tonight, huh?
0: That's about right, yeah. Then the Virgos take over. The Virgos, you know. You know, them cool DJs like DJ CeeLo's and Mac Man of Soul. Cool people like that.
1: And Sandy Jones, too.
0: And Sandy Jones,
1: yeah,
0: too.
1: Yeah, Sandy.
0: Well, we're going to do everybody's birthday.
1: Yes,
0: we were just talking about it.
1: Oh, in a few minutes, actually.
0: There's so many people born in...
1: right now.
0: In August, because we're Thanksgiving babies. Thank you. Thank you. Thanks for giving.

0: Thank you, thank you, thank you very much. Thank you, thank you, thank you very much. Thank you very much. 9:48. It is the birthday song that only has to do with Martin Luther King's birthday, but it's been adopted. It's been adopted for everybody, right?
1: Yes.
0: And, you know, if you'd like to have your birthday announced here at Super Soul, give us a couple of weeks in advance. Send it to Post Office Box 1772, Erie, Pennsylvania 16512. Poorest area code in the nation. I'm just kidding. We will take donations greatly for your birthday shout out at Cash App, $ Super Soul Saturday.
1: Happy birthday, Devontae Bell, August 22nd, which is today. So happy birthday, Devontae.
0: The bells.
1: Happy birthday to Denise McConnell, August 17th.
0: Belated birthday.
1: Yes, belated birthday. Yeah. Happy 86th birthday to Mr. Terrence Thompson, August 17th, from family and friends. Happy birthday to Catherine Taylor and Poobie Ross, August 18th. Wishing you both an incredible year filled with many blessings. Happy birthday to Jordan Walter Brooks, August 19th, with love from family and friends. Happy birthday to, drum roll please, Timmy Mack, August 23rd, from family, friends, and the Super Soul Saturday family.
0: Yeah.
1: Happy birthday to Delvon Paisley, August 24th, from your brother, mom, and kids, with much love. Happy birthday, another drum roll, to Carlos Tate, August 25th. From family, friends, and the Super Soul Saturday program family.
0: And that happy granddaughter, right?
1: Yeah, I get that one coming up. Happy birthday to Jerome Johnson, August 25th, from family and friends. Happy birthday to Sandy Jones, August 22nd. Latisse Jones, August 26th, with love, always, the Jones and Coleman families. Happy birthday to Michaela Watson, August 25th, from your mom and dad, with love. And happy birthday, again, August 25th, to Carlos Tate Sr., from your wife, Edie, your grandchildren, and your son, Carlos Tate Jr.
0: Okay.
1: Happy, those are two ones. Happy heavenly birthday to Mr. William Hurd Sr., who would have celebrated his 104th birthday on August 13th. Missed and loved by family, friends, and the Erie community. Happy heavenly birthday to Mildred Darby, August 22nd, from Mary Jackson, kids, and church family. Happy anniversary to Mr. and Mrs. Fred and Donna Rush, August 8th. Happy anniversary to Mr. and Mrs. Eric and Diana Rollins. Happy anniversary to Mr. and Mrs. Paris and Shaniqua Carter, August 15th. Happy anniversary to Mr. and Mrs. Jerry and Cheryl Keys, August 18th. On behalf of Eric Holman, Linda Faye Holman Smith, Maurice Stefan, and Megan, we would like to thank everyone for all of the prayers, love, and support that we received with helping us complete our Eric's journey of life. A special shout out to Pitts Funeral Home, Greater Calvary Full Gospel Baptist Church, Second Baptist Church, the Booker T. Washington Center, and our village for providing the wonderful food. We relocated out of town a few years ago, and Erie embraced us as if we had never left.
0: That's home.
1: Thank you, Erie family, for helping us through this difficult time, and God bless you all.
0: Oh, that was very, very nice. Mm-hmm. That was very nice indeed. I have some special birthdays I'd like to shout out to.
1: Okay.
0: Carmen McCall, we'd like to say happy birthday to you, Carmen, from Kelly Patterson. Kayvon Johnson, happy birthday. And is this my man, Tim McCullum? Hey, brother, happy birthday, my man. You got the same initials. And my girl, Chip Nixon. Mwah. Hey, Chipper, we're getting up there, ain't we, baby? Her birthday's on the 23rd of August. And some of the famous people, Felicia Rashad's celebrating a birthday. She's so beautiful. I'm not even going to tell her age. She's the ageless wonder. She looks great all the time. Happy heavenly birthday to Mario Van Badass Peepicks.
1: Oh.
0: Yeah. Christopher Williams is 59 years young today. Happy heavenly birthday to Clarence Williams III. Link from the Mod Squad. Happy heavenly birthday to Chuck Brown, father of that music they do out of D.C., that house music.
1: Oh.
0: Yeah, Chuck Brown. I feel like busting loose. Rest in peace, of course. Michael Wright. And was there anything else I wanted to say about that? Oh, I want to thank all my family and friends.
1: Mm-hmm.
0: Because over the last few months, I've had a little difficult.
1: Mm-hmm.
0: My family and friends, co-stars, and Super Soul Saturday family have really helped me get through this. And I just want y'all to know I appreciate y'all. Love you very much.
1: Love you too, Timmy.
0: It's 9:54, y'all.
1: Mm-hmm. Here we go.
0: The music continues because we're real here at Super Soul Saturday. Mm-hmm.

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0: happy heavenly birthday to Chuck Brown. Chuck Brown and the Soul Searchers. Yes, yes. Not today. Just today. It's 10:07 from Super Soul Saturday. Timmy Mac and Dinah on a Super Soul Saturday morning. These are the greatest hits of your time and mine. Weather forecast, rain, rain, rain, rain, rain, rain, rain, rain, rain, rain until Wednesday. No, I think it stops raining Monday night. No, Tuesday. Stops raining Tuesday.
1: Yeah, I think you're right. I think it's Tuesday.
0: Yeah. Okay.
1: Yeah.
0: We got a 30% chance of rain, according to this, until 4 o'clock. Then it's 80%. And tonight it's 100.
1: Currently, yeah, all night, right?
0: Yeah, 67 degrees in downtown Erie. Help me, somebody.
1: That's why I see that man across the street with a cat with a coat on.
0: The cat with the coat on. Okay. We saw something here about a tribute to Sade on next Saturday from 6 to 9 p.m. in Perry Square. A tribute to Sade, Sweetest Taboo, they're calling it. Mm-hmm. And Super Soul's own DJ Chili J is going to start things off there at 6 o'clock and preach, I believe, in some groups of friends.
1: It,
0: yeah, so I'm a big Sade fan. I think I'd like to try. Well, am I going to be here? Yeah. You're just old people. We don't know anymore.

0: It's 10:13. We've got a correction here.
1: Not a correction.
0: Forget.
1: BD called in and said she's sorry that she didn't say happy birthday to you.
0: Oh, you can say that tonight, baby.
1: Well, she's wanted to say
0: double shot.
1: And to her Aunt Margaret Polk, August
0: 14th. Oh, yeah, Margaret, yeah.
1: Yes, and then a heavenly birthday to her Aunt Betty Benson, August 23rd.
0: That's right. That was somebody else who was born on my birthday. I remember now. Ooh, she was such a beautiful lady. Okay, Sassafras Girl just told me the 27th is on a Thursday for
1: that's correct.
0: Taboo tribute to Sade in Perry Square, featuring our own DJ Chili J, and of course, a tribute to this lady here. Ooh-wee, if you ever want to give me a birthday present.
1: What would that be?
0: Man, just for her to sit across the table from her brother and sing this one. If I told you, if I told you how I feel. Would you keep on, would you keep on loving me?
1: Yes, you would.
0: Yeah, baby.

I just love when Sade do that little hop. Yes, yes, from the motherland. That's 1017. It's time to kick back with Dinah and Timmy Mac, and here's your invitation.

Kicking back with Dinah and Timmy Mac on a Super Soul Saturday morning. This is where we get mellow. And I'd like to thank people calling in. Birthday wishes to me. I appreciate that. Somebody told me to sing a song to myself. Send one out to myself. So think I'll do that. These are the greatest hits of your time and mine. Timmy Mac Morning Show with Dinah.

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0: 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Oh, I turn you on.
1: Okay.
0: I get turned on, baby.
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1: Dinner. 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
0: How about a dinner? We just got here word that there'll be a tribute to Sade.
1: I'm still looking. Okay.
0: Yeah. Oh, she's looking for something and I'm
1: looking for the address here.
0: Oh.
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0: Post Office Box 1772, Erie, Pennsylvania, 16512. They just now want that number. I'm just 16512. Care of Lee Smith. La la. Okay. I thought that was something important, man. Get out of here with that. These are the greatest hits of your time and mine. Timmy Mac Morning Show. Ooh, with Dinah on a Super Soul Saturday. We'll get back to some of those community announcements as soon as... as soon as we can. It's 10:47 right now. We've got 67 degrees, foggy skies. We're an hour and 10 minutes away from Strong Songs with Lee Smith and JD's Countdown on WERG.

0: Cruising for a bruising, boy. He asked,
1: in love with the other woman.
0: Yeah, he's asking for a whole lot of problems there, Jack. on a historical note, I'm going to go on a historical note right now. As you know, we do that every once a week or something like that. Anyway, Huey P. Newton. Today is the 37th, his 37th death anniversary. Mm-hmm. Okay, that sounded right, right? Remembering Huey P. Newton, who passed away on August 22nd, 1989. Born on February 17th, 1942 in Monroe, Louisiana, Huey was an American political activist, author, and co-founder of the Black Panther Party, one of the most influential black liberation organizations in history. Huey P. Newton became known for his work in fighting racial injustice and for creating community programs that supported education, health care, and social change. His leadership and vision made him an important figure in the civil rights movement. His legacy continues to inspire conversations about equality, justice, and community empowerment. May his memory continue to be honored and his contributions never be forgotten. And we say that as we say prayers for all the folks in Gary, Indiana, who have been without power since the 11th of August. What's today? The 22nd? That's too many days. And, we just want to send out a prayer to all those folks in Gary, Indiana. We hope that they get their power back on so they can listen to Super Soul Saturday. No, so they can live. You know what I'm saying? Yeah. What else? Oh, just a couple of things we'd like to remind everyone about today. And the men's board of the Mount Abel Missionary Baptist Church, 1617 East 26th Street, sponsoring Chicken and Rib Dinner fundraiser. Chicken and Rib Dinners, homemade baked goods will be available. The area community is invited to come and enjoy a delicious meal while supporting the Mount Abel Missionary Baptist Church. For more info or to make an order, 814-969-2469. That's 814-969-2469. And don't forget about this afternoon's back-to-school giveaway at the First Good Samaritan AME Zion Church at 3209 Pennsylvania Avenue. They'll be there from 12 p.m. until 4 p.m. Also today, from 12 noon until 1:30 p.m., the Shiloh Baptist Church Youth Ministry is hosting their Last Day of Summer Breaks event. It'll be in the church parking lot at 901 East 5th Street. This event will include snacks, games, a time for prayer for all young people as they begin their new school year. If you need more information, contact Reverend Denise Whitaker at 814-453-4909. That's 814-453-4909.
1: And don't forget the Gym City Elks.
0: Oh, yeah, they're
1: picking. Cookout today.
0: Cookout, yeah, cookout.
1: Not Shades picnic, Beach
0: it's
1: at 1 o'clock.
0: Cookout. That's right. And this evening at 5:30 p.m., the Christian Ministries of the Apostolic Faith Church at 930 Liberty Street is hosting a youth revival night entitled Show Your Glory, a night of worship, word, and encounter. Guest speaker will be District Elder Steve Sosser. Hope I got that correct. All are welcome and encouraged to attend. Bishop Frankie L. Quinn, host pastor. Just a few things going on today. It is 11 o'clock from WERG, Erie, Pennsylvania. These are the greatest hits of your time and mine. Timmy Mac Morning Show and Dinah. We got one more hour to go.
1: Mm-hmm.
0: And then it's Strong Songs and JD's Countdown. But right now, we going to do a little sweet thing for you. It's Super Soul Saturday.

0: was just talking to Dinah. We were saying about how good. Let's do that one again. That sounded kind of. Soon as I did that, Dinah said, "Sissy Strut." What you know about Sissy Strut? I guess you couldn't call the song that now. You'd have to call it Alternative Living Strut.
1: Well, I don't think that's what they meant when they named it Sissy Strut.
0: Yeah, I guess. I guess. But we were saying that, you know, back in the day, if you couldn't sing, you had to learn to play an instrument, not get a voice recorder, you know, a computer to help you sing, right? AI to give you a voice. No, you had to get music lessons. Of course, that was in school when we were coming up. You know, school kids, you know, the place you used to have to go. Yes. Now you can do it online. Mm-hmm. Man, my bullies never would have got me if I'd had a computer. Luckily, I could run fast. It's 11:07. Timmy Mac Morning Show with Dinah. These are the greatest hits of your time and mine. Just having a little fun on a Saturday, Sunday.
1: It stopped. Oh, what happened?
2: Timmy Mac and Dinah.
0: That's what happened.

0: That's the sound of success, the SOS band featuring Mary Davis. If it takes all night. Yeah, baby. Don't forget 3 o'clock. We got the jug joint. That jugging at the jug joint. That's coming your way at 3 o'clock, of course, with the Hitmen right here on 90.5 WERG. Let's just change up the groove. Chaba. Chaba. Mr. Ugly Man. Mr. Ugly Man.
1: Is he still around?
0: He's got to be.
2: Chaba.
0: Chaba, chaba, chaba.

0: Shout out to Virgo season.
1: Happy birthday, Virgos.
0: At midnight.
1: What was that?
0: Midnight. At midnight, that's right. Still Leo's time, but you know, the time's running out. These are the greatest hits of your time and mine. Music from Slave.

Yeah, Dinah says I have issues. Well, I tell you, I may have an issue, but don't tell me until tomorrow on my birthday. Then you can tell me all about my issues. 28, Timmy Mac Morning Show with Dinah. Let's bounce and bounce with a little bit of Smokey.

0: I'm going to that party, but I'm leaving at midnight.
1: You're right. Oh, why?
0: Why?
1: Well, if you know. You got if no way, like what? Cinderella?
0: Yeah. Yeah. I'm wearing my glass sneakers.
1: You ain't going nowhere. You gonna be stuck there. They ain't gonna let
0: man,
1: you go.
0: Man, look. No. Yo, I have to stay.
1: What you got to do? Something special on Sunday? Sleep in.
0: Get to sleep. I didn't get Friday. Tomorrow I'll probably have dinner with family and friends or something like that. And I'm going to make some reservations. But I'll try to be back by next week, baby. Because...
1: Hey, don't worry about it.
0: Yeah, I know you don't seem to give a damn. Because,
1: I mean, hey.
0: You know, whoever shows up, you can help them out no matter what it is.
1: Yeah, right? You know, I might not be here myself.
0: It's like chance of showers and thunderstorms this afternoon with a high near 79 degrees. Showers and thunderstorms tonight with tonight's low in the mid-60s. Showers and thunderstorms for church tomorrow, baby. Sure. And tomorrow's... high is only going to be about 70, so it'll be just gradually getting colder and colder.
1: It is what it is, sir.
0: Yeah, so next week we'll be playing Earth, Wind & Fire September.
1: Do you remember?
0: Do you remember? It was just January.
1: Oh, we didn't have a good summer.
0: I think we did. It was decent. It was
1: you think so? Oh, okay.
0: What did you think?
1: I think it went by too fast or something.
0: You know, when you get older, time goes by a little quicker than it used to. You know? Cause I know them red lights is longer than they used to be.
1: Oh.
0: Now I know I'm not the most patient person in the world, and I've been working on that. But man, you go to a stoplight, don't stop at 12th and French.
1: Oh.
0: You might as well pull on over to Taco Bell and get some. Get some salad. You know what I mean? Because that light never changes. The music continues right here on 90.5 WERG. Let's just be happy today.
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0: Super Soul Saturday, Timmy Mac Morning Show, Dinah. Ooh, we getting into the last minutes of the show. And we got so busy, babe. We didn't get a chance to do the question this weekend. So we'll do the question next weekend. We just had too much going on.
1: Yes, we did.
0: Here, and, you know, I'm older and slower.
1: After midnight.
0: Yeah, I don't recover like I used to. You know, now I need an IV. When I used to just do I could do a Powerade and be all right. Now I gotta get an IV and Pedialyte. Boy, age is hard on you, boy. Hard on you.
1: You ain't gotta tell me, I know, brother.
0: It's 11:43. You're as young as you feel. Uh-oh. If they're saying that for me right now, uh-oh. Young as you feel. Ooh, baby. I almost want to play a song called Gotta Keep Irons in the Fire. But I'm not going to do that. I'm not going to do that. But that's how I feel. Gotta keep irons in the fire. No, that's Tina Maria, but we're going to do some Tina Maria. We're going to do one of her prettiest songs. Oh, baby, I'm doing real good.
1: Speaking of Tina, I saw a video, an old one. Oh, my, I never saw it.
0: Ooh la la.
1: And she would dance the whole video.
0: She could jam back in the day.
1: I didn't know that.
0: Oh, yeah, she was tough, boy.
1: She was.
0: Yeah.

0: our last shout out to the men's board of the Mount Ebo Missionary Baptist Church and their chicken and rib dinner fundraiser. That's at the church at 1617 East 26th Street, 814-969-2469. That's from 11 a.m. until 4 p.m. First Good Samaritan from 12 noon until 4 p.m. And their back-to-school giveaway, that'll be at the church, 3209 Pennsylvania Avenue. Shiloh Baptist Church is doing their last day of summer break event. It's in the church parking lot. Things start there at noon, 901 East 5th. I said Shiloh Baptist Church, right? Yeah. I got that right. I just ran out of gas. That's all.
1: You need to take a nap.
0: Yeah, man. I need to take it. Take five. I take a knee. Oops. I'm too old to get on that knee. I have to take a seat. Oops, can't do that either. Back problems. Oh, boy. Oh, man. The alternative is peace. Well. The alternative is peace. I guess I'll hurt for a little longer.
1: Yes, sir.
0: I'd like to hurt a little
1: pain,
0: longer.
1: Takes pain.
0: I can take it, baby. I can take it. And I got this far. Shoot. Boom, boom, boom, boom, boom. Just love that. I love that child's lyrics. She's just something else. That's going to be about our show. I don't know if we can get another song in. Somebody will probably call and ask for grown folks. Now it's time to say goodnight. Good morning, good night, goodbye, good afternoon.

0: James Moody, you come on in, man. You can blow now if you want to.
1: See, we got class on this show. We got class, baby. Class. That's right, class, man. Don't have youth, but we got class.
2: Another success.
1: Another sneak test. Another successful.
2: I done got all silly now. I got to go get some sleep, boy. Will sleep get me?
1: That's going to do it for us on a Super Soul Saturday morning. Man, we'd like to thank you all for putting up with us this morning. I really like to thank her for putting up with me because I done got old and silly.
3: Well, it's better than old and crabby.
1: Yeah.
3: So I'll take the silly any day.
1: Or young and dead. Well, yeah. Until next week, baby. Mm-hmm. We want y'all to be sweet and take care. I'll be good and you behave and I'll see you when I get older. No, I'll see you when it's free.
3: Watch and pray. Be kind because it's free.
1: I had to catch my breath.
3: From all that singing?
1: Trying to sing Moody's mood, right? Peace, love, and vote. Lee Smith and Strong Songs with JD's coming up next on WERG, Erie, Pennsylvania.

You're listening to 90.5 WERG. That was music from Janet Jackson and Feels So Right. We started the hour off at the top of the hour with music from none other than Jules Santana. And that was called Wonderful, Marcus Houston featuring Jules Santana. We've got a great opportunity to speak to two young men that I admire, and they're doing great work here in the community. We'll be speaking with Mr. Maurice Clark and Mr. Brandon Wiley in just a few minutes right here on 90.5. We are WERG. 12:13 is our time, and the background is music from October London on 90.5 WERG.

0: October London on 90.5 WERG. We've got more music coming your way, but in just a few moments, we'll be talking with Mr. Maurice Clark and Mr. Brandon Wiley right here on Erie's number one college radio station. 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
2: 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Today, from 12 noon until 1:30 p.m., Shiloh Baptist Church Youth Ministry is hosting their last day of summer break event in the church parking lot, 901 East 5th Street. This event will include snacks, games, a time of prayer for all young people as they begin their new school year. This evening at 5 p.m., Christian Ministries of the Apostolic Faith Church, 930 Liberty Street, is hosting a youth revival night entitled Show Your Glory, a night of worship, word, and encounter. Guest speaker, District Elder Steve Saucer. All are welcome.
0: 90.5 WERG. Indeed, it's a pleasure to have in our studio with us today. Today I have with me Mr. Maurice Clark, who is an LPC, NCC, and MVPC. He's a licensed professional mental health counselor and minority veterans program coordinator at the Erie VA Medical Center. And Mr. Brandon Wiley, founder and president and CEO of Open Eyes. And again, both of these gentlemen are Gannon graduates, proud Gannon graduates, as well as Gannon is proud of the work that they are doing. So we're here to talk about an event that's coming up on Friday, August 28th. So I'm going to put it in the hands of Mr. Clark and Mr. Wiley to just kind of tell people a little bit about yourselves for those who may not know you or may not know all that your story is. Mr. Clark and then Mr. Wiley.
3: Okay, absolutely. And first, thank you for having me again. I always appreciate the opportunity to talk about veterans, especially our minority veterans, because that's the work that I'm very passionate about. Well, like you guys heard, my name is Maurice Clark. I'm a licensed professional counselor at the Erie VA Medical Center. I also have the privilege of serving as the Minority Veterans Program Coordinator. I'm born in Kingston, Jamaica, but raised here in Erie on the east side. What I really enjoy about my role at the VA is I get to see work from two different perspectives. As a therapist, I'm sitting down with directly with veterans, hearing their stories, understanding some of their challenges that they're facing, mm-hmm. Helping them work through some of the things that are impacting their lives. But my role as the Minority Veterans Program Coordinator, I get to step back and look at the bigger picture, right? I'm asking questions like, are we reaching everybody? Do minority veterans know what services are available to them? You know, do they feel represented? Do they feel comfortable walking in to the VA and saying that I need help?
0: All right.
3: Right? And when they do come to those doors, do they feel like we understand who they are and where they're coming from?
0: Okay, that's a great explanation of being a advocate for minority veterans, and it's a broad scope of minority veterans that you represent. Mr. Wiley, tell us about yourself and the organization that you have founded and now are the CEO of, Open Eyes.
4: Yeah, so first of all, thank you so much for having me.
0: You're welcome, sir.
4: It's great to be here. It's great to be on Gannon's campus. It's
0: all right.
4: The old alma mater. Yeah, so I'm Brandon Wiley. I'm also a licensed professional counselor. Been in Erie for about 20 years now. I'm originally from Sharon, Pennsylvania. My organization, Open Eyes, my whole life has been centered around mental health and wellness, ever since I was a young kid, getting mental health services myself, battling things, with identity crisis for myself and racial discrimination and disparities and trying to find who I am as a person. And so my work is really rooted in my experience that I've had throughout my life. And so Open Eyes is really a byproduct of that struggle and trying to enhance the conversation surrounding mental health and wellness. There's a lot of stigmas that are associated with mental health. For one, especially in our Black and Brown communities, there's a lot of, mistrust within the healthcare system. There's a lot of uncertainty within the healthcare system. There's a lot of misinformation that gets passed around.
0: Yes.
4: And so it's our goal on many different levels to bring awareness to this very important topic. Emotional regulation and mental wellness is essential for daily function. we got to treat our mental health like our physical health.
0: Yes.
4: And so it's great to know to work alongside people like Mr. Maurice Clark. And I've also done a lot of suicide prevention work within the Department of Veteran Affairs. So this event is really an extension to the work that we're trying to do to bring more awareness and to normalize the conversation surrounding suicide and really any type of crisis related situations. So this event really highlights that, and it brings in people from all different walks of life to showcase, to come together collectively, no matter what culture you're a part of, but to say, hey, there's certain things that we got to pay attention to. There's certain things that we got to work together on. And if we want true inclusivity, we all have to sit at the table and work towards that mission and vision.
0: All right. We also want to say hello today to Ms. Daphne Johnson, who works along with Mr. Clark at the VA Medical Center. Good afternoon, Daphne. Mr. Clark, tell us about the event that's taking place on this Friday. Why is it so important for minority veterans, which again cover such a variety of scopes, and why is it important for them to have information about keeping their mental health in check and also watching if there are some suicidal issues in regards to how they deal with the problems that they face on a daily basis?
3: It's extremely important. And before I really talk about the event, I'll talk about why it's important to address minority mental health. And by minorities, we mean Black, Brown, Hispanic, people of color, Native American. And women are also considered minorities to VA standards. So it's extremely important because, while every veteran served, not every veteran has had the same experience when it comes to healthcare, and asking for help or even feeling like they even belong in certain spaces. So they may not reach out. Some may have experienced some discrimination. Some may come from families and communities that didn't agree with mental health or substance use or suicide prevention, or they just weren't things that they were allowed to talk about. So, and some just don't fully understand what services are available to them, and that's why our outreaches, our engagements are so important, because sometimes it's not enough to simply just say, well, you're struggling with that, the VA is here. Sometimes we need to bring ourselves to those spaces and have those relationships, because relationships matter, representation matters, and sometimes trust has to come before treatment. And that's what I like to do. I need that trust with the people, and then they may buy into me, and then eventually buy into the healthcare facility.
0: Yes.
3: But for this event, I'm really excited about it because this is our inaugural mental wellness and suicide awareness event. And we've all seen how prevalent suicide has been in Erie County and in the world as of late. And it's great because we're bringing together some incredible people from both the VA and throughout the Erie community, all with different experiences. We have an eclectic group of people, different perspectives. But we all have that one shared purpose is we just want to save lives.
0: Amen.
3: We just want to save lives. So on Friday, August 28th, that's next week Friday from 10 a.m. to noon at the Erie VA Medical Center, which is located at 135 East 38th Street. The entrance you're going to want to go into is the back entrance. We're hosting our inaugural Minority Veterans Mental Wellness and Suicide Awareness event. The theme is Turning Awareness into Action, Building Hope, Strengthening Communities, and Saving Lives. And that theme, it really captures what we're trying to do. We just don't want to talk about mental health or suicide prevention. We want people to leave knowing that there's hope, that there's resources, that there's people that we can talk to. And we have a lot of dynamic speakers joining us, including Brandon Wiley from the Erie VA and from Opened Eyes. And I'll let him talk about his perspective on that. And Brandon, maybe you can tell us who else we're going to have as speakers.
4: Yeah. So, no, I was just wonderfully said, Maurice. And, you know, I think the VA has an abundant amount of programs that a lot of people don't even realize that they have. A lot of veterans don't, you know, and sometimes the thinking is, oh, this is a VA of 25, 30 years ago, and there's a lot more expansive opportunities for people to get help and get services. We're bringing this at a time where Erie County is experiencing a very heavy, staggering number of suicides. We're at about 40-some suicides this year, and it's projected to be one of the worst years we've had in our county, which tells us a couple of different things, that people are struggling.
0: Yes.
4: And this is both young and old. Mm-hmm. And I think it's worth noting that mental health is impacting people as young as, you know, 9, 10 years old, and as old as, you know, 100, it can be, you know. And so these opportunities for these events help us gather together to say we're not alone in this. We recognize the problem that's at hand, and we have solutions that we can work towards to make it better and to provide the resources. I'm not saying there's a magic wand to make all problems go away, but we have the ability to start the conversation, and we have the resources here in Erie, Pennsylvania, you know, to provide that additional support. And so we're working alongside other individuals. Pastor Daryl Cook is going to be one of our speakers. He's doing a bunch of wonderful, great things at Second Baptist Church. Mm-hmm. I had the opportunity to speak at the church a couple months ago for a veterans event that they put on, and Second Baptist has been very open to the mental health conversation and connecting spirituality and mental health. And sometimes we separate those two,
0: right,
4: and we don't realize there's a lot of interconnectedness. And if the church and if mental health come together, it's a powerful dynamic, and it reaches our communities very heavily. And so Pastor Cook's going to come and talk about his experience. He's going to talk about some of the programs that Second Baptist Church has been putting on, and the mental health efforts and the initiatives that they've been working on. We do better when we work together. I mean, this is really what we're trying to suggest. It's not just it's the VA, it's the community. It's got to be a collective effort.
0: As you indicated, suicides in Erie County are growing. You said some 40 this year already. As early as 9 and 10 years old. What are some of the signs that those who are around these young people should be looking at in regards to mental health, be looking regarding how mental health has put someone in a position where they don't even feel that they want to continue to live? What are some of the things people around them should be looking for? Parents, people in school, people at the church, friends that you have, what are some of the things they should be looking at?
4: Yeah, so there's a number of risk factors. I mean, it's everything from isolation to withdrawal. It could be for kids, grades dropping suddenly, or just complete removal of any activities, or, you know, just if for our children, with the rise of social media, and I hate to be that person to say social media is such a bad thing, but I'm not saying it's all bad, but with the overstimulation and the access to the things that we see on the internet, mm-hmm. I related and correlated to there's a lot of things that our kids are being exposed to. As you're developing cognitively at such a young age to be exposed to visuals and to certain traumas, it's not normal. And I'll just say that. Mm-hmm. And we need to pay attention to what our kids are really going through. And our kids are extremely, let me just say this. Our kids are extremely in tune. This has probably been one of the bigger ages where kids or generations, I should say, where kids are a little bit more in tune with the mental health conversation. Now, being a little bit more in tune with it doesn't necessarily equate to solving the problems or getting the right help that you need. So, and here's the other thing too, for parents and for families, we're dealing with our own traumas. And there's a thing called generational trauma, right. The stuff that we experience as adults and kids and has never been treated, and we become adults, we're passing on to the next generation. So we have to look at those things. We have to look at homelessness. We have to look at food insecurity. We have to look at, anxiety and depression. And there's so many things that can impact or send a person into crisis. But here's the good thing about it. There are the resources. There is the help. We want to bring that and normalize that conversation more extensively. So those are the things that I would say. Get educated. Try to find somebody. Find your support systems. Reach out to somebody. And if you're a friend, and it's always nice just to be like reaching out to another friend to be like, hey, just checking in. I want to see how you're doing.
0: Right.
4: Sometimes that can even just go a long way.
0: Yes. As we look at the program that's coming up this week, Mr. Clark, mm-hmm. and Mr. Wiley, what are some of the, what would you like for those who are minority veterans to gather and to come away with regarding the service? You've done some great programs at the VA. I was glad to be a part of the one on Juneteenth. You have programs coming up in the next few months with other minority groups that are under your umbrella, but what would you like to see this particular forum bring to those individuals, and how do you get the veterans to access all of the service that are available to them that many may not know or they've chosen in the past not to take advantage of?
3: Yeah, first I just want to just bring some more awareness to some of the other folks that we're going to have come, because definitely, I want everybody to know how diverse this panel of speakers is going to be. We're trying to reach people from all cultures. Mm-hmm. We'll have Amanpreet Oberoi. She's president of the AAPI community. She's also a commissioner serving on the Governor's Advisory Commission for Asian American and Pacific Islanders. So we'll have somebody from that perspective. We'll have Don Joy. She's a CEO of Catholic Charities. And my church brother, James Mitchell, from Christian Ministries of the Apostolic Faith Church here in Erie. Our pastor's Bishop Quinn. But what I want people to take from this event is like Brandon said, awareness. Awareness is key. Awareness is key. You'll be surprised by how many people are unaware of what to do in these mental health crises. How many people are unaware of what the VA has to offer them, and just that help is there. And what I want to do is have people be advocates for our brothers and sisters. You know, start with the people around you. Check on the veterans in your family. Check on the veterans you work with. Check on the person at your church, the neighbor down the street, you know, somebody that you haven't heard from in a while. And sometimes go a little further than saying, how are you doing?
0: Mm-hmm.
3: You know, ask, no, really, how are you doing? And then do something that we sometimes struggle with, is give them enough time to actually answer. Mm-hmm. You'll be surprised at what's going to happen when we actually pay attention. You know, like Brandon said, those signs that somebody is struggling, we just have to pay attention to it. How are they changing? How are they speaking differently, behaving differently? And if we pay attention to that, you know, that can give us more of a direction. And that's what we want people to get from this event that we're going to have next week Friday is information, awareness, and for people to know that there's a place for them here.
0: When you look at the workshop that's coming up, the great theme that you have, does this issue disproportionately affect minority veterans? How does outreach and help remove the stigmas of mental health and assist veterans and the entire community?
3: Well, I kind of feel like mental health concerns can affect veterans from every background. But we also recognize that minority veterans have a unique lived experience that we have to be aware of.
0: The workshop that's coming up, the great theme that you have, does this issue disproportionately affect minority veterans? How does outreach and help remove the stigmas of mental health and assist veterans and the entire community?
3: Well, I kind of feel like mental health concerns can affect veterans from every background.

0: in Black and brown communities surrounding mental health, surrounding suicide, surrounding addiction. You know, it's cultural, and sometimes it's distrust based on past experiences. And sometimes people simply grew up in that environment where you didn't talk about mental health. So how do I know how to address mental health?
1: Right.
0: You're told just keep it moving.
1: Right.
0: And all those things may have worked for you in the past, but it's a strength to go and get some help. It's the strength to say that I'm struggling. You know, it's cliche, but it's okay to not be okay. And then once you recognize you're not okay, do something about it.
1: Mr. Wilder, we were talking, Mr. Clark and I were talking earlier about the old stigma, particularly with African-American boys. Toughen up, suck it up. How is that cliche, and how is that something that just buried trauma and all of those things in our past that eventually come home to roost?
2: Yeah, no, that's a great question. You know, there's a book by Dr. Huey Newton called Revolutionary Suicide, and I encourage everybody to read that. And it's really his account of the civil rights movement. And what happened, the aftermath of the Civil Rights Movement, the aftermath of the Black Panthers. And he noted in his book the rising rate of suicides within Black male youth populations. And interestingly enough, we're seeing that rise again in our communities. Our black boys are now experiencing ideations, completion, at an alarming rate. And what are some of the causes of that? And you just brought up a couple very, very points that are really and unfortunately normalized to thinking. Tough it up, you know, suck it up, you know, don't show emotion.
1: Right.
2: Because if you show emotion, that means you're weak. That mentality is, there's only so much a person can take. There's only so much that you can store within. And it's like pouring in a cup, and then it just begins to overflow. At some point, it's going to overflow. And so we have to get out of this mentality that we can't show emotion. I have a son, and I'll tell you what, it's been probably one of the best experiences for me is validating the emotion, right? We need to validate our emotions. They're real. They're not fake. They're not false. We need to be aware of it. And I always let my son know that, hey, if you want to cry, cry. If you want to be angry, be angry. If you want to be happy, express that. Express it. But there are ways and healthier ways to express those things.
1: Right.
2: And there are ways to develop better coping skills. And so we need to focus more on how do we build a, because here's the reality. We're not going to get through life without having conflict or problems. You know, it's inevitable. And so I validate my son, but I also let him know that now that you've expressed that emotion, now that you feel that, what are we going to do about it? That is the component, and that component is resiliency. How do we build healthy resiliency within our populations, within our boys, to let them know that it's okay to feel, but to give them the tools needed? I'm not going to be here forever, right? And I want to protect my son I will protect my son until my dying days.
1: Right.
2: But the best way to protect him is to teach him how to protect himself,
1: yes,
2: how to control emotional regulation. This is what we need to do with our boys, with our black and brown populations, we got to get out of that mentality of suck it up, don't cry, you know, and start building more resilient individuals.
1: And to piggyback on that, Mr. Clark, what are some of the issues you're seeing minority veterans facing? Many older veterans were Korea, Vietnam, been in the Middle Eastern conflicts. So what are some of the issues you're seeing them face? Even today, where you look at the over in the Middle East right now, fighting to maintain the canal, some of them are having some trauma, as we even may not have been something that our government has said is correct, but some of them are dealing with being somewhere for 6 months, being isolated, not having certain things. How does this affect their

0: psyche?
1: It affects it greatly. I think part of the problem with any soldier is feeling like you're not allowed to address the things that you're struggling with, because it may come off as a weakness, because it may come off as you have something wrong with you. So a lot of the veterans that I'm seeing have things going on with them, but they choose not to address it out of fear. They just keep it moving. And I like to compare it to like the check engine light in a car. If that light comes on, you don't have to prove how strong your car is by driving and pretending like you don't see the light on, right? Or at least I hope you don't. What happens, you get it checked.
2: Right.
1: You address it, and you move forward so that car is driving proficiently. We, just like that car, require some maintenance. And I think the veterans that I am seeing don't get maintenance enough. So the breakdown happens more often, mm-hmm. right? And it's especially worse with our minority veterans, because, again, they have this stigma. They have the distrust. They have the thought process that I don't even want to go there. There's so many people that I see in other spaces that don't come and get their health care from the VA yet. And that comes from a place of hurt. A place of unawareness, and we're the advocates to help and change that perspective.
0: Someone in our listening audience is hearing you today, both of these gentlemen, Mr. Clark and Mr. Wiley. How can they support this event?
1: Really, just show up. Show up on August 28th from 10 to noon. Show up with your questions. Show up with your awareness. We still have space if somebody wants to be a vendor for this event and wants to table it. It's free. It's free. There's no cost. Tell somebody else. And like I say, go check on somebody. Maybe you may not need any of the resources or information that's going to be presented at the event, but you never know if somebody else is going to need that tomorrow. Mm-hmm. So, again, educate yourself so that you can help save somebody else.
0: I wanted to be a vendor. I want to attend the event. For more information, who should be contact? And again, at this time, both of you feel free to make any additional comments at this time.
1: Yeah, I can be reached at my number at the VA. It's 814-860-2128. Or just email me at maurice.clark, and that's Clark with an E at the end, at va.gov. Or just call the VA and tell them that you're looking for somebody from the Minority Veterans Program, and they will tap you into myself or somebody from my team. Or just come show up. If you see me at the event and you want to help with some of the other things that we have going on for the rest of the year, next month we have Hispanic Heritage event that we're going to have September 25th. So if you want to be a part of that, you want to help be a vendor, please reach out to me for that as well.
3: And I just want to say, you know, just from a perspective, so some final thoughts, and Maurice gave all the contact information. But I just want to say too that if people have questions, ask the question. Mental health is one of those topics that I understand people get a little nervous discussing, and especially when you talk about suicide, it even amplifies it even more. But this is what we need to do to heal our communities.
0: Yes. Mm-hmm.
3: We gotta have people ask the questions. We have to we put these events on so people can show up and become a little bit more aware on some topics that may be a little uncomfortable. And the only way to become comfortable is we have to go through the uncomfortable conversations. And so it may not feel always pleasant, but growth never really is. And so if we want to get to a certain place, we have to start, bringing ourselves, opening ourselves up and asking those questions and learning to lean on each other a little bit more.
0: I'd like to thank both Mr. Wiley, Mr. Clark for being with us today. And one final question. Someone in our audience feels that they would need to speak with someone as a mental health counselor to help them through some of the problems that they have, and they'd like to speak to someone who looks like them. who should they contact? And again, are you open for new clients and new patients?
3: Yes, so we definitely are opened eyes. We just recently opened up a clinical mental health division. And so myself, Mr. Maurice Clark, and Mrs. Shannon Brown Stewart, who is our clinical director, are open and willing to see clients. And we're culturally responsive, trauma focused. And you can reach us at, if you have any questions or inquiries, you can reach us at info@openedeyes.org. You can also visit our website, www.openedeyes.org. And of course, for our veteran populations, the Erie VA Medical Center, don't hesitate to reach out. As for Mr. Maurice Clark, myself, our suicide prevention coordinators are wonderful. Our whole staff at the VA is absolutely amazing from a behavioral health standpoint. So reach out and we'd be happy to walk you through the process.
0: Okay. And Mr. Clark, any final comments you have, sir?
1: Just like I said, please come to this event. Please raise the awareness of mental health and suicide in our Black and Brown communities. It's so important to me to be an advocate for our Black and Brown people that are struggling with mental health issues, that are struggling with addiction, that are struggling with suicidal ideations. My job here is to really save some lives, have those conversations. Come to me if you need to have some of those conversations. You can reach me in other spaces. Like Brandon said, you can tap into me with Opened Eyes. You can come see me at the VA. You can come to church and see me at Christian Ministries of the Apostolic Faith Church. Come and see me there. I'm always willing to have that conversation to help save some souls.
0: Amen. Once again, we'd like to thank Mr. Clark and Mr. Wiley for coming and being with us today. As we indicated, Mr. Clark is the Substance Use Disorder Therapist and Minority Veterans Coordinator at the Erie VA. And Mr. Wiley is the founder, president, and CEO of Opened Eyes, and both fellow Gannon alumni. So again, thank you, gentlemen. And for more information about the upcoming forum that's going to take place with the theme of Building Hope, Strengthening Communities, and Saving Lives, it will take place on this coming Friday, August the 28th, from 10 a.m. to 12 noon. It'll be held in the second floor conference room of the Erie VA Medical Center, 135 East 38th Street. And as indicated, use the back entrance for parking. Please support this event. And for more information, you can call Mr. Clark at 814-860-2128. That's 814-860-2128. And you can reach Mr. Wiley at info@openedeyes.org. Gentlemen, thank you so much for being with us today and the valuable information you shared with our audience. And again, I like that part, saving lives. Once again, gentlemen, thank you for being with us today.
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2: 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And thank you for this very moment, because now I get to say I have a new song with Aaliyah.

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1: Inside JD's Countdown, he went in his bag of tricks on me and pulled some stuff out. Great job so far, JD. We'll be right back with more of the Countdown following these messages from our sponsors.
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4: 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We'd like to remind you that Gym City Elks Lodge number 328 and Ozell Temple number 317 presents the 37th annual Elk Family Cookout. 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Keep cooking, Jay.
0: This is Quincy Jones. I'm going to miss you in the morning on 90.5 WRG.

90.5 WRG. That was Quincy Jones. I'm going to miss you in the morning. This is Luther Vandross. 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

0: 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That was Cooling the Gang, Too Hot.
1: Great job so far, JD. Inside JD's Countdown, he kicked off 8 of his top 10. So keep it right here at 90.5 WERG. Saying happy birthday to two of our DJs. We've got Team J Timmy Mack, who will celebrate his birthday tomorrow on August 23rd. And Carlos Tate, DJ CeeLo, celebrating on August the 25th. You can stop out to the Plex tonight and surprise him or say hello and wish him a special happy birthday. We've got more of the countdown coming your way, so keep it right here at 90.5 WERG.
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1: 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Also, we'd like to remind you, it'll also going on is the men board of Mount Ebal Missionary Baptist Church is having a fundraiser, chicken or rib dinners, and that's going on until 4 p.m. Shiloh Baptist Church is just concluding its last day of summer break event in the church parking lot. That wraps up right around 1:30. And this evening at 5 p.m., Christian Ministries of the Apostolic Faith Church, 930 Liberty Street, is hosting a youth revival night entitled Show Your Glory, a night of worship, word, and encounter. 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

On 90.5 WRG, that was The Barge, Rhythm with the Night. The number one song is Eric B. and Rakim. 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

0: JD 3 Cap, Aaliyah featuring Tank, Gone, Shaka Khan, Ain't Nobody, Whitney Houston, XL, Shoop Shoop, Isaac Hayes, Do Your Thing, Quincy Jones, I'm Gonna Miss You in the Morning, Luther Vandross, Stop the Love, Cool in the Gang, Too Hot, Bobby Brown, My Prerogative, The Barge, Rhythm of the Night, and the number one song, Eric B. and Rakim, I Know You Got Soul.
1: Way to do your thing, JD. You knocked it out the box today. Went in the trunk, pulled out some stuff. You were stealing from me, man. Good job, JD. JD's Countdown every Saturday from 1 until 2. It's right here on 90.5. 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So again, congratulations. And JD, thanks for being one of the team members that makes it happen right here at 90.5. In the background is Streetwise, and it's nothing but a G thing.
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Music from Luther on 90.5, and I Can Make It Better. Taking us up to the top of the hour is Gerald Albright. 2 o'clock, we've got more strong songs and an hour away from the Hitman. Reminding you that on this coming week, starting on Thursday the 27th and the 28th, and concluding on Sunday, August 30th, there will be a revival at the Mount Pleasant Missionary Baptist Church, and the theme is the lamp and the light, with guest speaker Minister Jeffrey A. Lyons. All are welcome, and on Thursday at 6 p.m. on Friday the 28th, and the morning service on Sunday, August 30th at 11:15 a.m. Mount Pleasant Missionary Baptist Church is located at 1813 Shaw Avenue, where Tylon Foster Maness is the senior pastor. We'll see you at the top of the hour with more strong songs.

90.5 WERG. That's music from Lela James featuring Anthony Hamilton. And before that, it was Heatwave, Too Hot to Handle. Beyonce, Love on Top. And at 3 o'clock, it's the hit, man. He's always too hot to handle with the Southern Soul and the Blues right here. He's juking at the juke joint right at the top of the hour, 3 o'clock. Happy birthday going out to Devontae Bell, who celebrates today. Denise McConnell, August 17th from family. Mr. Terrence Thompson, who celebrated on the 17th. Happy 86th birthday to you. To Catherine Taylor and Pooh B. Ross, happy birthday, both celebrating on the 18th. Jordan Walter Brooks celebrated on the 19th. Our own Timmy Mac celebrates tomorrow. Happy birthday, T-Mac. Enjoy your week from family, friends, and the Super Soul Saturday family. Delvon Paisley celebrates on August 24th, and that's with love from mom and kids. Much love to you. Our own Carlos Tate, DJ C-Lo, celebrates August 25th. Celebrating tonight, his birthday. Stop by the Plex and let him know you appreciate all that he does right here in the city and with 90.5. Jerome Johnson celebrates August 25th. Sandy Jones, happy birthday, Sandy, celebrating today. Leticia Jones, your niece, celebrating on August 26th, and that's with love always. The Jones and the Coleman family. Happy birthday to Michaela Watson, August 25th, from your mom and dad with love. And all of your fellow alumni here at Gannon University. Once again, happy birthday, August 25th, to Carlos Tate Sr., from your wife, Vidi, your grandchildren, and your son, Carlos Tate Jr. Happy heavenly birthday going out to Mr. William Hurd Sr., who would have celebrated his 104th birthday on August 13th. Happy heavenly birthday to Mildred Darby, August 22nd. That's from Mary, kids, and the church family. And happy heavenly birthday to Mrs. Betty Vincent from VD, August, I believe that's the 22nd or the 31st. Happy anniversary going out to Mr. and Mrs. Fred and Donna Rush, August 18th. Mr. and Mrs. Eric and Diana Rollins. Mr. and Mrs. Paris and Shaniqua Carter, August 15th. And Mr. and Mrs. Jerry and Cheryl Keys, August 18th. On behalf of Eric Holman, Linda Faye Holman-Smith, Maurice, Stefan, and Megan, we would like to thank everyone for all of their prayers, love, and support that we receive with helping us complete our Eric's journey of life. A special shout out to Pitt's Funeral Home, Greater Calvary Full Gospel Baptist Church, Second Baptist Church, the Booker T. Washington Center, and our village for providing the wonderful food. We relocated out of town a few years ago and Erie embraced us as if we had never left. Thank you, Erie family, for helping us through this difficult time, and God bless you all. Also, happy birthday going out to Art Flemings, who celebrated earlier this month. Happy belated wishes to you. To Mr. Billy Ross, August 15th. Happy birthday, Mr. Ross. Mr. Richard Page, who celebrated on the 19th. Happy birthday, Rico. And to Alice Flemings, who celebrates today, August 22nd. And happy heavenly birthday to Classy Lee, August 18th, from someone special in your life. Your daughter, May Lee. Wishing you many, many returns of your very special day. And we care about you, we love you, and we appreciate you, and your loved ones appreciate you. More strong songs on the way in the background. That's rhythm and jazz. And don't stop the music.

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2: 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On behalf of Eric Holman, Linda Faye Holman Smith, Maurice, Stefan, and Megan, we would like to thank everyone for all of the prayers, love, and support that we received with helping us complete our Eric's journey of life. A special shout out to Pitt's Funeral Home, Greater Calvary Full Gospel Baptist Church, Second Baptist Church, the Booker T. Washington Center, and our village for providing the wonderful food. We relocated out of town a few years ago, and Erie embraced us as if we had never left. Thank you, Erie family, for helping us through this difficult time, and God bless you all.

0: Once again, happy heavenly birthday going out to Mrs. Betty Vincent from VD, and her birthday would have been tomorrow, August the 23rd. And happy birthday going out to none other than Sandy Jones, who celebrates today. And off the request line, music from Neo.
1: Yes. It was a beautiful day. It's gonna be a beautiful night. Break out the champagne. Everybody get a glass. Let's start it off sexy. What do you say? And all the ladies say. And all the ladies say. I think I like that.

90.5, shouting out to our friends out at Shades Beach as the Gem City Elks Lodge 328 and Ozell Temple 317 presents their 37th annual Elk Family Cookout, taking place started at 1 o'clock. 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

0: Super Soul Saturday is brought to you in part with funds provided by our program partners, the Erie Crawford Central Labor Council, Little Miss Soul, Bay City Lodge No. 68, Ronnie and Lillian Lofton, Joseph McCormick Construction Company, Inc., the Gym City Elks, and Delta Sigma Theta Sorority, Incorporated. 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
0: Christian Ministries of the Apostolic Faith Church is celebrating the 22nd pastoral anniversary of Bishop Frankie Quinn and Lady Quinn September 11th through the 13th. The theme is Grounded, Guided, and Growing. 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

0: Music from Usher and Don't Waste My Time. Before that, it was John B. Eric Benet and India Ari and more strong songs. We've got them coming up. Keep it right here, 90.5 WERG. 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

Well, that's going to do it for yours truly, Lee Smith. In the background, it's Najee featuring Kenny Lattimore. And better, 2:56 is our time. We've got 82 degrees in downtown Erie, Pennsylvania, with some showers and thunderstorms possibly on the way. Showers possibly overnight. Some of the storms could be severe, with a low around 65. For Sunday, showers and thunderstorms likely, mainly before 2 p.m., then showers likely and possibly a thunderstorm after 5. Currently in downtown Erie, we've got 82 and more music coming your way at the top with the Hitman and Jukin' at the Juke Joint. Until our hearts touch again, you live today to the fullest, for tomorrow's never promised. Be grateful. Love you, baby.

0: 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I'm meteorologist Tom DeVecchio on the Glenora Radio Network. 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

0: another Super Soul Saturday, juking at the Juke Joint. So glad to have you with me. Spend a couple hours. And I want to start off by welcoming all my friends from the Gem City Elks Lodge 328, Ozell Temple 317. They're having their 37th annual Elk Family Cookout. As I speak, they're down at Shades Beach up on East Lake Road. They're having a good time regardless of the weather outside. Good food, good music, good family, good times going on at Shades Beach this afternoon. And once again, hello to all my good friends from the Gem City Elks. Exalted Ruler Robert Mitchell Jr. Well, I want to warn you, I should say, there are multiple weather hazards in effect for this afternoon. A chance of severe thunderstorms, so be aware of that. Music-wise, yes, indeed, we have our Blue Spotlight coming up in 15 minutes, and it is going to be a very popular one, to say the least, especially with the ladies. We are going to be featuring Birthday Boy TK Soul. Yeah, he's got a birthday coming up this week, and we'll have a complete segment of music from TK Soul coming up in 15 minutes. Coming up next, it's my favorite portion of the program. I call it the Old Head Song of the Day. A little something for the well-seasoned heads out there. Stay with us.
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It's time for our old head song of the day, and we're going to take you back for this one. This is Lattimore here on the Juke Joint.

0: That's some good advice there. You gotta get it while the getting's good. Yes, indeed. New music from July the Gentleman here on the Juke Joint 90.5 WERG. And on behalf of the Eric Holman, Linda Faye Holman Smith, Maurice Stefan, and Megan family, they would like to thank everyone for all the prayers of love and support that they received with helping the family complete Eric's journey of life. A special shout out to Pitt's Funeral Home, Greater Calvary Full Gospel Baptist Church, Second Baptist Church, the Booker T. Washington Center, and the Erie community as well for providing all the wonderful food. As the family located out of town a few years ago, Erie embraced us as the family had never left. Once again, thank you to the Erie family for helping the Holman family through this difficult time, and God bless you all. Well, coming up next, it's our Blue Spotlight featuring the music of Mr. TK Soul. As I mentioned, he has a birthday coming up, coming up on Wednesday. And we have an entire segment of music from Mr. TK Soul coming up next.
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3: 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Today, from 11 a.m. until 4 p.m., the Men's Board of Mount Ebal Missionary Baptist Church, 1617 East 26th Street, is sponsoring a chicken and rib dinner fundraiser. 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This event will feature food, games, music, book bag giveaways, and more. Today from 12 noon until 1:30 p.m., Shiloh Baptist Church Youth Ministry is hosting their last day of summer break event in the church parking lot, 901 East 5th Street. This event will include snacks, games, a time of prayer for all young people as they begin their new school year. This evening at 5 p.m., Christian Ministries of the Apostolic Faith Church, 930 Liberty Street, is hosting a youth revival night entitled Show Your Glory, a night of worship, word, and encounter. Guest speaker, District Elder Steve Saucer. All are welcome.

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1: And it's time for our blues spotlight. And this is TK Soul here on the juke joint.

2 years young. Still considers himself a young gun of Southern soul, but he's getting on up there. Still out there performing. Still a crowd pleaser. TK Soul, born in Winfield, Louisiana. And I hope that my good friend Krishana was out there listening. Krishana works up at the Erie Waterworks, and her and her mom's is big fans of Mr. TK Soul, as a lot of us are as well. TK Soul, hope you enjoyed it once again. Weather-wise, there are multiple hazards in effect. The most prominent is a chance of severe thunderstorms this afternoon, so please be aware of that. There's also a flood watch in effect. The high today is 79 degrees, and those severe thunderstorms will continue into the evening. Showers as well. The overnight low is 65 degrees. For the Lord's Day on Sunday, showers likely, the high 70 degrees. I want to give a shout out to my good friends down in Jackson, Mississippi, listening this afternoon on the web. They have sunny skies and 97 degrees. Oh my goodness. That is why the man upstairs invented air conditioning, yes? Also, I'd like to say hello to my good friends in Memphis, Tennessee, also listening on the web. They have cloudy skies and 95 down in Memphis. Once again,

to join 90.5 WERG. That is from his latest album. Brand new music from the gentleman. And that was our blue spotlight for this afternoon. Hope you enjoyed it. Mr. TK Soul, born Terrence Kimball. That's where the TK comes from. Tuesday is his birthday. He is going

0: Well, don't go anywhere. We're going in the mix right after we pay a few bills.
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Heading into hour number two here at the Juke Joint, 90.5 WERJ. The big birthday book coming up next hour. Stay with us.

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2: 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This is DJ Hitman.

KRG. It's a Super Soul Saturday. Sitting up in the boom boom room, DJ Hitman along with you till the hour of 5 o'clock. Once again, I want to say hello to my good friends from the Gem City Elks Lodge, 328 Ozell Temple, 317. They are down at Shades Beach this afternoon. It's the 37th annual Elk Family Cookout going on right now. Bring your family on down to Shades Beach with some good vibes, some good food, some good music, good family, good times. All that going on at Shades Beach. It's the 37th annual Elks Family Cookout, presented by the Gem City Elks Lodge, 328 Ozell Temple, 317 Robert Mitchell Jr., Exalted Ruler. And coming up at 5 o'clock this afternoon, Christian Ministries of the Apostolic Faith Church, located at 930 Liberty, they're hosting a youth revival night entitled Show Your Glory. A night of worship, word, and encounter. Guest speaker, District Elder Steve Saucer. And, of course, all are welcome to attend. That's going on at Christian Ministries of the Apostolic Faith Church. Bishop Frankie L. Quinn, host pastor.

0: night. Let me tell you. I want to say hi to the little brown bear out there. She's celebrating a birthday today. Happy birthday to you, Sandy Jones. And we will open up the big birthday book and take a look at all the birthdays, anniversaries, graduations, congratulations as we get ready to go into Virgo season. That's right. Today's the last day of Leo the Lion season. The big birthday book coming up in 15 minutes right here on the Juke Joint.
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1: 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Someone I could come home to and share my life with.

Saturday, 90.5 WERG. No more rain in this cloud. Again, we're trying to chase those rain clouds away for the folks down at Shades Beach this afternoon. They've got the 37th annual Elk Family Cookout once again going on down there. Gem City Elks Lodge, 328 Ozell Temple, 317. Robert Mitchell Jr., Exalted Ruler. I hope that the folks down there are having a great time regardless of the weather. There are multiple hazards in effect as I speak. Severe thunderstorms perhaps this afternoon. So folks down at Shades Beach, be aware of that if you're not already. We are doing our best to chase those rain clouds away. Yes, we are. We'll have a complete look at the weather coming up in 15 minutes for you. But

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1: Happy birthday to you. Brought to you

Well, opening up the big birthday book for today, August 22nd. Celebrating their birthday today, Devontae Bell, happy birthday to you. And my good friend, the little brown bear, as I mentioned at the top of the hour, Sandy Jones, celebrating her birthday today. Happy, happy, happy birthday to you, Sandy. Some belated birthday wishes I do want to pass out. Denise McConnell celebrated on Monday the 17th. Happy belated to you. Also on the 17th, Terrence Thompson celebrated his 86th birthday. Happy belated birthday from family and friends. Happy birthday, Catherine Taylor and Pooby Ross. And they celebrated on the 18th. Wishing you both incredible years or an incredible year filled with many blessings. Of course, happy birthday, Jordan Walter Brooks. And that was on Wednesday the 19th. Much love from family and friends. And that, of course, would be Deacon Edward. The Mac Man, our own magnificent morning man. Happy birthday, Timmy Mac. He celebrates tomorrow, but he'll be out in force tonight. I know that. Happy birthday to the Mac Man from family, friends, and of course, all of us here at the Super Soul. Happy birthday, Delvon Paisley. And that is coming up on Monday the 24th from your brother, mom, and kids with much love. DJ CeeLo's Carlos Tate has a birthday coming up on Tuesday. But I know there's a big, big, big party going on at the Metroplex this evening for Carlos. And happy birthday to you from your wife, Vidi, grandchildren, Carlos Tate Jr., and of course, all of us here at the Super Soul. Don't party too hard now. Jerome Johnson also celebrating on Tuesday the 25th. Happy birthday from family and friends. Latice Jones celebrating on Wednesday the 26th. Much love from the Jones and Coleman families. Happy birthday, Michaela Watson. And that is coming up on Tuesday the 25th. Happy birthday from mom and dad with love. Happy birthday, Ebony Gamble, also celebrating on the 25th. Much love from proud mama Janice Gamble. Happy heavenly birthday. Some heavenly birthday wishes I want to pass along. Happy heavenly birthday, William Hurd Sr., who would have celebrated his 104th birthday on August 13th. Much loved and missed by family, friends, and the Erie community. Happy heavenly birthday, Mildred Darby, and that is today from Mary Jackson Kids and the church family. Happy heavenly birthday, Betty Vincent, and that is coming from Vidi, and that is coming up tomorrow on the 23rd. And everyone out there celebrating a birthday, please remember my family, friends, and the Erie community. Happy heavenly birthday, Mildred Darby, and that is today from Mary Jackson Kids and the church family. Happy heavenly birthday, Betty Vincent, and that is coming from Vidi, and that is coming up tomorrow on the 23rd. And everyone out there celebrating a birthday, please remember to give thanks to the man upstairs for seeing you through another year. Some

Mr. and Mrs. Eric and Diana Rollins, Mr. and Mrs. Paris and Shaniqua Carter, celebrated on the 15th, and Mr. and Mrs. Jerry and Cheryl Keys, and they celebrated on the 18th. Got a special anniversary song I'm going to send out their way as we get back into new music here on the Juke Joint.

G, taking you back to 1978 and the sound of Switch. And I'm sending that song out to our anniversary couples, Mr. and Mrs. Fred and Donna Rush, who celebrated back on the 8th. Mr. and Mrs. Eric and Diana Rollins. Mr. and Mrs. Paris and Shaniqua Carter, who celebrated on the 15th. And Mr. and Mrs. Jerry and Cheryl Keyes, who celebrated on the 18th. Well, today is day number 2 of the Zabawa Polish Heritage Festival going on at Holy Trinity Church on 22nd in Reed. Tomorrow they wrap up the activities. Some good food going on down there. If you want to brave the weather and head on down and help the folks celebrate down there. And speaking of the weather, there is a chance of severe thunderstorms this

0: tonight, severe thunderstorms, a chance of showers as well. The overnight low 65. And for the Lord's Day on Sunday, there is a chance of showers likely. The high 70 degrees. Once again, I want to say hello to my good friends down in Jackson, Mississippi, listening on the web this afternoon. They have sunny skies and 97 degrees. And to my good friends down in Memphis, Tennessee, also listening on the web, cloudy skies and 93 for the folks down there. And it looks like the rain has let up for at least a little bit. And that's good news for folks down at Shades Beach this afternoon. Once again, 77 degrees here in town. Just wrapping things up here on the Juke Joint. The Captain just rambled into the studio. He'll be with you at the top of the hour. Take you through this wet and wild Super Soul Saturday. Stay with us.
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1: 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The theme is Grounded, Guided, and Growing. 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

90.5 WERG, and I have a few birthday wishes that I missed when we opened up the big birthday book about 20 minutes ago. Art Fleming's belated birthday wishes going out. Billy Ross, also belated wishes going out to him. He celebrated back on the 15th. Richard Page, belated wishes, celebrated on the 19th. And my good friend Alice Flemings. How could I forget Alice Flemings? Celebrating today. Happy birthday to you, Alice. And I hope you are feeling much better. Happy heavenly birthday wishes going out to Classy Lee. And that was on the 18th. And that comes from your special daughter, May Lee. And I think we are all caught up on those birthdays now. So we can go on ahead and close out the program. DJ Hitman saying thank you so much for tuning in and spending a few hours with me. I surely appreciate it. And to the folks at Gem City Elks Picnic this afternoon, I hope that the weather stays clear, at least through the remainder of the picnic down at Shades Beach this afternoon. I'm going to slide to the side and let the captain get his ride. The captain coming your way at the top of the hour. He'll get you through the remainder of this Super Soul Saturday afternoon. And, hey, I tell you what, we'll have to do it again next week at this very same time. Hope you will tune in. And remember, do me a favor, tell a friend to tell a friend to tune in to the Juke Joint every Saturday afternoon, 3 to 5 right here at 90.5 WERG. Have yourselves a great week. And remember, if God can lead you to it, he can sure enough see you through it. And we have Mr. Tyrone to get us out of here like he always does. Bye for now.

0: Good evening. It is 26 minutes after the hour of 5 o'clock. And you're here with the captain on Super Soul Saturday, 90.5 WERG. And I will be here to the hour of 8 o'clock playing the very best in house, R&B, hip-hop, neo-soul, and the classics. That was music from D-General and Lord Lifted Me. Before that, we had music from Artwork Sounds and Every Praise. Before that, we had music from Synthetic Groove and Twinkle Deep. Before that, we had more music from D-General and Glory. And starting things off, we had music from Stacy Kidd and Let It Blow. The Greater Erie Community Action Committee, JCAC, is pleased to announce it has received continuation funding through a federal AmeriCorps grant that supports its AmeriCorps Seniors Retired and Senior Volunteer Program, RSVP. 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

the great things in life and all the horrible things that are just the other half of the great things in life. And how you don't really get greatness without sacrifice. And you don't get good things about a little bit of pain. And how happiness is the substitute for the emptiness that you can sometimes feel on the other side. And, you know, it just reminds me to call you, but then you never pick up the phone.

0: 15 minutes before the hour of 6 o'clock. And that's music from Cormega and What's Understood. This evening at 5 p.m., Christian Ministries of the Apostolic Faith Church, 930 Liberty Street, is hosting a youth revival night entitled Show Your Glory, a night of worship, word, and encounter. Guest speaker is District Elder Steve Saucer. All are welcome and encouraged to attend. Bishop Frankie L. Quinn, host pastor. We'll be back with the weather forecast and more good music after these important messages.
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0: The National Weather Service says for tonight, there's going to be showers and thunderstorms before 2 a.m., then showers and possibly a

thunderstorm mainly after 2 a.m. Some of the storms could be severe, and it's going to be a low of 65 degrees. Sunday's outlook, it's more of the same. Showers and thunderstorms likely before 2 p.m., and then showers likely and possibly a thunderstorm after 5 p.m. Mostly cloudy with a high of 70 for Sunday night. Continued showers and a thunderstorm after 3 a.m. with a low of 62. And then Monday, more of the same. A chance of showers, and then it's going to be partly sunny with a high of 68. Currently here in the Bay City, it is a cloudy, wet 69 degrees. Let's continue the music here with Kim, and this is called One Love.

Music from Jessica Jolla featuring Jan Hunter Jr. That is called Ooh La La. It's currently 3 minutes before the hour of 6 o'clock, finishing up the first hour Music with the Captain. In the second hour, we'll have some music from Leon Thomas, Anthony Hamilton, Myron, Omar, and a lot more. So keep it locked in. We are 90.5 WERG. Taking us out this hour is music from Alex Isley, West Side.

chase your dreams, man. Do that thing, man, that keeps you up at night. That thing that bothers you, man, that makes you trip. You can't quit thinking about it. You always, that thing, man, that you wake up in the middle of the night, you got a new idea. That's what you got to chase. That's what you got to chase.

0: That was music from Arcos, and that is called Pretty Girl. It is currently 15 minutes after the hour of 6 o'clock, and you are into hour 2 of Music with the Captain. And on Friday, August 28th, from 10 a.m. until 12 noon, there will be a forum, Mental Wellness and Suicide Awareness for Minority Veterans. 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It is action, education, and connection, and will emphasize that mental health is not a weakness. It is a priority, and seeking help is a sign of strength. The forum will be held in the Erie VA Medical Center, second floor, conference room. We'll be back with more good music after these important messages.
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3: 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This event will feature food, games, music, book bag giveaways, and more. Today, from 12 noon until 1:30 p.m., Shiloh Baptist Church Youth Ministry is hosting their last day of summer break event in the church parking lot, 901 East 5th Street. This event will include snacks, games, a time of prayer for all young people as they begin their new school year. This evening at 5 p.m., Christian Ministries of the Apostolic Faith Church, 930 Liberty Street, is hosting a youth revival night entitled Show Your Glory, a night of worship, word, and encounter. Guest speaker, District Elder Steve Saucer. All are welcome.
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0: That's a nice up-tempo song. Lamont Fleming. And that's called Do It. It is currently 6:30. And on Saturday, September 12th at 9 a.m., the Fatherhood Fellowship, sponsored by 100 Black Men of Erie, Omega Psi Phi Fraternity Incorporated, in partnership with Birthroot, will meet at the ECAT building, 650 East Avenue, inviting fathers in all stages, come get connected to each other and community resources. We'll be back with more good music after these important messages.
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0: Music from Nuwamba, and that is called Heaven. It is currently 6:44, 16 minutes before the hour of 7 o'clock, and you are into hour two of Music with the Captain. And got some birthday announcements for you. Happy birthday going out to Devontae Bell on August 22nd and Denise McConnell on August 17th. Happy 86th birthday to Mr. Terrence Thompson on August 17th from family and friends. Happy birthday to Catherine Taylor and Poobie Ross on August 18th. Wishing you both an incredible year filled with many blessings. Happy birthday to Jordan Walter Brooks on August 19th with love from family and friends. And a happy birthday to Timmy Mack, the Mack Man, celebrated August 23rd from family, friends, and the Super Soul Saturday family. Happy birthday to Delvon Paisley on August 24th. That's from your brother, mom, kids, with much love. Happy birthday to Carlos Tate on August 25th. That's from family, friends, and the Super Soul Saturday program. Happy birthday to Jerome Johnson on August 25th from family and friends. And a happy birthday to Sandy Jones on August 22nd. Latisse Jones on August 26th with love. Always the Jones and Coleman families. Happy birthday to Michaela Watson on August 25th. And that's from your mom and dad with love. Also, we have a birthday wish again to Carlos Tate Sr. from your wife, Vidi, and grandchildren, and son Carlos Tate Jr. Happy birthday to Ebony Gamble on August 25th with much love from your mom, Janice Gamble. Happy heavenly birthday to Mr. William Hurd Sr., who would have celebrated his 104th birthday on August 13th, missed and loved by family, friends, and the Erie community. Happy heavenly birthday to Mildred Darby on August 22nd. That's from Mary Jackson, kids, and the church family. Happy heavenly birthday to Betty Vincent from VD on August 23rd. We also have a couple of anniversaries to going out to Mr. and Mrs. Fred and Donna Rush on August 8th, Mr. and Mrs. Eric and Diana Rollins, Mr. and Mrs. Paris and Shaniqua Carter on August 15th, and Mr. and Mrs. Jerry and Cheryl Keys on August 18th. And on behalf of Eric Holman, Linda Faye Holman-Smith, Maurice, Stefan, and Megan, we would like to thank everyone. All of the prayers, love, and support that we received with helping us complete our Eric's journey of life. A special shout out to the Pitts Funeral Home, Greater Calvary Full Gospel Baptist Church, Second Baptist Church, and the Booker T. Washington Center, and our village for providing the wonderful food. We relocated out of town a few years ago, and Erie embraced us as if we had never left. Thank you, Erie family, for helping us through this difficult time, and God bless you all. Background sounds from Marvin Gaye and After the Dance. We'll be back with more good music after these important messages.
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2: Friday, August 28th, from 10 a.m. until 12 noon, there will be a forum, Mental Wellness and Suicide Awareness for Minority Veterans, Turning Awareness into Action, Building Hope, Strengthening Communities, Saving Lives. This event is more than awareness. It is action, education, and connection, and will emphasize that mental health is not weakness. It is a priority, and seeking help is a sign of strength. The forum will be held in the Erie VA Medical Center, second floor conference room.
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Music from Glenn Lewis. And don't you forget it. It is currently 6 minutes before the hour of 7 o'clock, finishing up the second hour of Music with the Captain. In the third hour, you know we go into the smooth sailing hour. 60 minutes of smooth, mellow, and classic grooves. And I got a nice one for you, so keep it locked in. We are 90.5 WERG. Taking us out this hour is music from Seek in Something Real.

You ever love somebody so deep that even when they gone, you still feel them moving inside your spirit? That's where I'm at.

0: That was music from Marcus Ellerby, and She Is My Reason. It is currently 29 minutes after the hour of 7 o'clock, and you are smack dab in the middle of the smooth sailing hour with the captain. Hope you enjoyed part one. We're going to get ready to start part two, but first I'm going to give you the weather forecast. For tonight, it's going to be showers and thunderstorms before 2 a.m., then showers, possibly a thunderstorm, mainly after 2 a.m. Some of the storms could be severe, low around 65 degrees. Sunday's outlook, showers and thunderstorms likely, with a high of 70. For Sunday night, more showers and possibly a thunderstorm, mainly before 3 a.m., with a low of 62. An extended forecast for Monday, a chance of showers, then partly sunny with a high of 68. Currently here in the Bay City, it is 69 degrees. We'll be back with part two of the Smooth Sailing Hour after these important messages.
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0: Stefan and Megan. We would like to thank everyone for all of the prayers, love, and support that we received with helping us complete our Eric's journey of life. A special shout out to Pitt's Funeral Home, Greater Calvary Full Gospel Baptist Church, Second Baptist Church, the Booker T. Washington Center, and our village for providing the wonderful food. We relocated out of town a few years ago, and Erie embraced us as if we had never left. Thank you, Erie family, for helping us through this difficult time, and God bless you all.
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Music from Myron, and that's called Come Around. It is currently 7-8 minutes before the hour of 8 o'clock, and that's going to do it for me. This has been the Captain at the Controls playing the music for you this evening. I hope you enjoyed the show. I enjoyed playing the music for you. In the 8 o'clock hour, Mr. J is in the house with Jazz Electric, and as always, he has a fantastic show. So keep it locked in to 90.5 WERG in Jazz Electric. I'm going to end the show tonight with a duet from Black Moses, Isaac Hayes, and Dionne Warwick. And this is called I Just Don't Know What to Do with Myself and Walk On By. Have a great weekend. Stay dry. Peace.

Speaking of coming together, Miss Warwick and I got together and fused the next two tunes. They were originally done by Miss Warwick and the rest of us followed, but since we both recorded the tunes, we decided to try and do them at the same time since the subject matter corresponds. I just don't know what to do with myself. I don't know just what to do with myself.

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1: I'm Erie News Now meteorologist Tom DeVecchio for this Friday. Clear skies this evening, then some patchy clouds later tonight. Some inland fog, lows near 60. For tomorrow, partly sunny skies, and then some scattered showers and storms develop late in the day. Highs again near 80 degrees. I'm meteorologist Tom DeVecchio on the Glenora Radio Network. 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